says, oh, wrong number, sorry to waste your time. And I think to myself,

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0: I heard that a girl from Kildare had gone into Love Island.
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She wants to play with the toys of well. 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

0: How's it going there, everybody from Cork, New York, Dundalk, Gortahawk and Glenamaddy? Here we are in the County Clare, and it's a long, long way from here to there. There's the Burren, and the Cliffs of Moher, and the Tulla, and the Kilfenor, and Mike O'Russell, Dr. Bill, Willie Clancy and Noel Hill, flutes and fiddles everywhere. If it's music you want, you should go to Clare.
1: Listoon,
0: sure, everybody needs a break. Climb a mountain or jump in a lake. Some head off to exotic places. Others go to the Galway races. A cousin of mine goes potholing. A cousin of hers loves Joe Dolan. Matty goes to the south of France. And Jim to the dogs and pizza to the dance. Summer comes around each year. We go there and they come here. Some jet off to Frihiliana. But I always go to Listoon Varna.
1: Listoon Varna.
0: I always leave of a Thursday night with my tent and my ground sheet rolled up tight. I like to hit Listoon in or around Friday afternoon. This gives me time to get my gear together. I don't need to worry about the weather. Ramble in for a pint of stout, cause you never know who'd be hanging about. There's a Dutchman playing a mandolin, a German looking for Limogo Flynn, and there's Adam Bono and Gareth Fitzgerald getting their foot taken for the Sunday World. Finbar, Charlie and Jim Hand, and they're drinking pints to bathe the band. And

frolics. Pioneers and alcoholics and Black Spook in the FCA and Free Mickey Kelly in the IRA and Harry Chess and Milk White Ties and Mickey Dodgers in the

anyone for the last few chocolates as well. A 747 for Jackson Brown. They had to build a special room just to get him down. Before the chieftains could start to play, seven creamy pints came out in a tray. Sherga was ridden by Lord Lucan. Sean Cannon did the backstage cooking. Planet were playing Harry's game, and Christy was singing Nancy Spain. And Mary O'Hara and Brush Shields together doing the Four Green Fields. Van der Man and Emmy Lou and Moving Hearts and Planxty too. Everybody needs a break. Climb a mountain or jump in a lake. Sean Doherty goes to the Roses through Lee, and Oliver J. Flanagan goes swimming in the Holy Sea. But I like my music in the open air, so every summer I go to Clare. Cause Woodstock, Knock, nor the Feast of Cana could hold a match to Listowel.

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1: Concerns have been raised about the difficulties faced by wheelchair users in St. Anne's Special School in the Curra.
0: First for national.
2: The board made a unanimous decision. I think the possibility of funding being withheld from the Rotunda Hospital just made it a situation where the board, who would always put the health of women and children first, could not continue to hold its position.
0: First for international.
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0: Paul here. 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We have our little talky bits where we find out what's happening in and around County Kildare, and of course we keep an eye on the traffic and travel as well. 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

0: Green Room on KFM, just after 11 every Thursday on the 11 to 3 show. 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
5: It's 7 o'clock. Good morning. I'm Jane McNamara. A teenage boy has died in an incident at the Donegal International Rally. Two other spectators have been injured and the rest of the motorsport event has been called off. Cliona O'Dwyer reports.
6: A number of spectators were injured in an incident involving a car taking part in the rally at Trenta near Kilmacrenan. It happened on the 12th stage of the motorsport event shortly before 5 o'clock yesterday evening. The teenage boy, who's in his mid-teens, was brought to Letterkenny University Hospital, where he was later pronounced dead. The coroner has been notified and a post-mortem examination will be carried out. Two other people are receiving treatment in hospital for non-life-threatening injuries. As a mark of respect, the organisers have cancelled the remainder of the event. In a joint statement, Motorsport Ireland and Donegal Motor Club have expressed their deepest sympathies to the teenager's family and have started a full investigation into the circumstances of the accident.
5: US Vice President J.D. Vance has landed in Switzerland for negotiations with Iran on the framework for peace. The day's old agreement is facing its biggest test, with Tehran's leaders announcing they've closed the Strait of Hormuz. They're accusing America and Israel of breaching the deal following strikes on Lebanon. US Central Command says traffic is flowing through the key route. CEO with Fuels for Ireland, Kevin McPartland, says the uncertainty in the Middle East impacts prices at the pumps here.
7: The promised opening of the Strait of Hormuz is very much unclear. One side is saying it's open, the other side is saying it's not. That doesn't help. The risk, the uncertainty, all are upward pressures on commodity prices. So let's hope that, you know, this is just a little bit of confusion, that we can get some clear answers and we can keep getting fuel out.
5: In the UK, counter-terror police have charged a 36-year-old man with five people were injured in different areas of Edinburgh. British Prime Minister Keir Starmer has described Friday night's attacks, which are believed to have targeted Muslims, as absolutely appalling. Sky's correspondent Phoebe Southworth has the details.
8: This unfolded at 10 to 9 on Friday night in the Sight Hill area of Edinburgh. Two men were injured and taken to hospital. And then not long after that, three more men were attacked near retailers in the west and north.
5: Investigators are still working out how two trains crashed into each other near Bedford in England. 100 people were injured in the collision between two East Midlands railway services heading in the same direction towards London. One driver died. Brett Byatt was a passenger on his train.
9: He broke gradually, and I think that actually could have saved people's lives, or at least worse injuries. So he needs to be known as the hero in that situation.
5: Four children are back on dry land after getting into trouble in Killiney Bay in Dublin. They raised the alarm with the Coast Guard by waving paddles from an inflatable dinghy in the sea. The inshore lifeboat of Dunleary RNLI launched but was stood down a short time later after a report that the group had made it safely ashore. Some parts of Europe, including France, could see temperatures reach up to 44 degrees Celsius next week. The edge of a heat dome may be felt here, with highs of 26 degrees expected tomorrow. Carl Nolan of Ireland's Weather Channel says it will really heat up midweek.
10: Well, over the course of the coming week, we will see temperatures continue to rise day on day, pretty much. By the time we get to next Wednesday or Thursday, we will see temperatures across many parts of the country into the high 20s, and indeed in one or two locations there's a possibility that we may exceed 30 degrees Celsius as we draw in some very warm air from both the south of the UK and indeed from northwestern France, where there are heatwave conditions in place.
5: Finally, we have 17 hours of daylight today. The sun rose just before 5 a.m. and won't set until 10 p.m. as we celebrate the summer solstice. It signals the height of summer, although from today onwards, the days will begin to gradually get shorter again. The solstice has been marked for thousands of years, with sites like Newgrange and the Hill of Tara traditionally linked to seasonal celebrations and ancient solar events. That's your news at 4 minutes past seven.
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13: Cade Mila Falcherug, the Clore Breakfast. Augustinish and Hampshire, warm and sunny today. Highest temperatures of 19 to 24 degrees Celsius.
1: Your weekend breakfast with Dave McGrath.

What a beautiful day. Oh yeah, Father's Day. Good morning. Welcome to The Breakfast Show.

Happy Sunday. Welcome into the breakfast show for today, Father's Day. Now we'll be doing our sports news, ear in the sky, silly story from the papers, what's it all about, Fitz's facts, the mystery person, and where in Kildare. But you know what, I want to start off by saying Happy Father's Day to all the dads, the granddads, the great-granddads, and even the dads no longer with us. Because dads, today is your day.

of that tintinette. Here's where the story ends. Now, great news yesterday. The Kildare ladies beat Tipperary 113 to 9 points. That was in the TG4 All-Ireland Senior Football Championship. Group 2 Round 3 clash at Clonmel. And that win puts Kildare through to the All-Ireland quarterfinals, with Tipperary having to face a relegation playoff.

0: to preserve their senior status. Great win. Well done, ladies. And a great crowd down supporting the ladies down in Clonmel yesterday. Also in the world of the World Cup, wins for Germany, Netherlands, Paraguay, Brazil and Japan, while Ecuador drew with Curacao. And don't forget, we'll have more Music Sports Beat with Germot from 2, keeping up to date with all the sport, local, national and international. Just look at the calendar quote for today, 21st of June. As well as being Father's Day, it says here, life is short, eat dessert first.
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0: and the sweetest thing. So, let's take a look at our Sunday silly story from the newspapers for today. Now, in the Daily Star yesterday, so this was in advance now of today's Father's Day, the newspaper reported that more than a third of people admit they make more effort for gifts on Mother's Day than Father's Day. And imagine this, right? 12% don't plan to buy their dad anything today for Father's Day. Now, from the article, they found that research tells us practical presents, they dominate Father's Day, with 21% planning to buy dad something functional. And as we said yesterday, that probably includes socks. A further 16% are opting to buy an experience like a balloon ride or something like that. And 11% admit they'll go down the novelty route. So in theory, and looking at the article yesterday, yeah, I'm afraid fathers are to get less today. Or will they?
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4: 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Judge Roy Beans, Saturday, June 27th, from 6 p.m. in aid of Pieta. 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

0: Yes, somber undress. Now, let's say a very happy Father's Day. Best Dad and Gaga, Sean Farrell. That's you, buddy. That is you. So Sean is over there in Maddenstown. Happy Father's Day, Sean. And we also say good morning and wish a very happy Father's Day to Shane Brown from all the family. So enjoy your day, folks, and a very happy Father's Day to one and all. Now, when we come back, we have our little feature on the Sunday morning called What's It All About? And from our KFM library this morning, the story behind the song Kaylee, you know, Marillion. Well, Heather Dolan from Selbridge said, Dave, what's the story about that song? It's my favourite, Kaylee. Heather, it's next.
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wonderful Kingfisher, Hold Me Down. So before we do our What's It All About and the song Kaylee by Marillion, let us say happy Father's Day to Super Dad Jack Kelly. Morning, Jack, over there in Cara. And we're saying happy Father's Day to you, Jack, from the girls. That is the request. And another one says, Dave, could you please say happy Father's Day to amazing dad, Declan Ryan, in Newbridge. And that comes in, Declan, from Ella and Grace. And I'm reliably told your dog, Scamp. Right, this program has certainly gone to the dogs now. Declan, happy Father's Day, and to you, Jack, as well. So, the story behind the song Kaylee by Marillion, as requested by Heather. So, Marillion lead singer Fish wrote Kaylee about several relationships. He'd wrecked them because he was so obsessed with his career. And he especially had in mind a girlfriend he'd split up with, whose four names were Kaylee. K-A-Y-L-E-E. Now, Kay was a pharmacist in Aylesbury in the UK. And according to Fish, he said, we fell in love. But when I went and joined Marillion, I gave up everything. I went away to America on a tour, came back, she'd gone. And when the song was released, the journalists went on a quest to ascertain the identity of Kaylee. And the resulting publicity helped send the song to number two in the charts and pushed the album to number one. It also became their only hit in the US of A.

0: Great new one from Ella Langley. Everything I have, I just wanna be heard. Now, the wonderful Joe Osborne, friend to the Weekend Breakfast Show, was on to say, Dave, could you play a special mention? Recently deceased father-in-law, Will Byrne from Bray, thinking about Will today. And my own beloved late father, Paddy Osborne from Craddockstown. Yeah, Joe, we're thinking about the lads today, Will and Paddy, and indeed all the dads no longer with us on this beautiful June 21st, Father's Day. Have a great day, Joe. Thanks for getting in touch with the programme. Going to take a break for the news and the obituaries, and we will be back with the year disguise, mystery person, where in Kildare, and more Father's Day requests. Music and more, music and
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6: It's 8 o'clock. Good morning. I'm Jane McNamara. A teenage boy has died in an incident at the Donegal International Rally. Two other spectators have been injured and the rest of the motorsport event has been called off. Cliona O'Dwyer reports.
7: A number of spectators were injured in an incident involving a car taking part in the rally at Trenta near Kilmacrenan. It happened on the 12th stage of the motorsport event shortly before 5 o'clock yesterday evening. The teenage boy, who's in his mid-teens, was brought to Letterkenny University Hospital, where he was later pronounced dead. The car has been notified and a post-mortem examination will be carried out. Two other people are receiving treatment in hospital for non-life-threatening injuries. As a mark of respect, the organisers have cancelled the remainder of the event. In a joint statement, Motorsport Ireland and Donegal Motor Club have expressed their deepest sympathies to the teenager's family and have started a full investigation into the circumstances of the accident.
6: US Vice President J.D. Vance has landed in Switzerland for negotiations with Iran on the framework for peace. The days old agreement is facing its biggest test, with Tehran's leaders announcing they've closed the Strait of Hormuz. They're accusing America and Israel of breaching the deal following strikes on Lebanon. US Central Command says traffic is flowing through the key trade route. CEO with Fuels for Ireland, Kevin McPartlin, says the uncertainty impacts prices at the pumps here.
8: The promised opening of the Strait of Hormuz is very much unclear. One side is saying it's open, the other side is saying it's not. That doesn't help. The risk, the uncertainty, all are upward pressures on commodity prices. So let's hope that, you know, this is just a little bit of confusion, that we can get some clear answers and we can keep getting fuel out.
6: In the UK, counter-terror police have charged a 36-year-old man after five people were injured in different areas of Edinburgh. British Prime Minister Keir Starmer has described Friday night's attacks, which are believed to have targeted Muslims, as absolutely appalling. Sky's correspondent Phoebe Southworth has the details.
9: This unfolded at 10 to 9 on Friday night in the Sight Hill area of Edinburgh. Two men were injured and taken to hospital. And then not long after that, three more men were attacked near retailers in the west and north.
6: Downing Street says British Prime Minister Keir Starmer is determined to fight on, despite reports he could resign as early as tomorrow. The UK Observer claims that he is preparing to set out a timetable for his departure. More than 100 Labour MPs are calling on him to quit, while his future has been plunged into further doubt by Andy Burnham's decisive win in the Makerfield by-election. Mr Starmer's former political director, Luke Sullivan, thinks he hasn't got long left.
10: There are some straws in the wind from allies of the Prime Minister that he does recognise the seriousness of his political position, and I think early next week we will get that announcement from him.
6: Italy's Prime Minister has called out Donald Trump for senseless, constant, unprovoked attacks. The US President has doubled down on his claim Giorgia Meloni begged him for a photo together at the G7 summit in France. The US President has suggested her popularity has plummeted as the row deepens. Some parts of Europe, including France, could see temperatures reach up to 44 degrees Celsius next week. The edge of a heat dome may be felt here, with highs of 26 degrees expected tomorrow. Carl Nolan of Ireland's Weather Channel says it will really heat up midweek.
11: Well, over the course of the coming week, we will see temperatures continue to rise day on day, pretty much. By the time we get to next Wednesday or Thursday, we will see temperatures across many parts of the country into the high 20s, and indeed in one or two locations there's a possibility that we may exceed 30 degrees Celsius as we draw in some very warm air from both the south of the UK and indeed from northwestern France, where there are heatwave conditions in place.
6: And we have 17 hours of daylight today. The sun rose just before 5 a.m. and won't set until 10 p.m. as we celebrate the summer solstice. It signals the height of summer, though from today onwards, the days will begin to gradually get shorter again. The solstice has been marked for thousands of years, with sites like Newgrange linked to seasonal celebrations and ancient solar events. That's your news at 4 minutes past eight.
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17: Cailmeal Fulcher Road, the Clore Brick Foster, Augustinish and Hampshire. Warm and sunny today, and highest temperatures of 19 to 24 degrees Celsius.
18: Your weekend breakfast with

brand new one from Taylor Swift. I knew it. I knew you. Good morning. Welcome into the Breakfast Show. Thank you, by the way, for all your suggestions of warm water, lemon and honey to ease my sore throat. So thank you very much. Woke up and there it was this morning. By the way, happy Father's Day to all the dads today. June the 21st, officially today, Father's Day. So it's to all the dads, the granddads, the great-granddads, and the dads no longer with us. And there's one here that says, Dave, would you please say a big hello to my father, Paddy Nicholson in Mount Mellick. Very happy Father's Day, Paddy. That comes in from your son, Corey. So what have we got for you? Well, coming up this hour, we'll have a look at some of the fascinating facts that happened on this day down through the years, and we'll have a bit of fun with our year in disguise.

0: it to the flow now. Ooh. Take it to the flow now. Ooh. To the flow now.
1: Beyonce.
0: Take it to the flow now.
1: What's that? Manuka Honey. Ruth, thank you for that suggestion. Happy Sunday to you. Now we have to say a very happy Father's Day to Super Dad Stephen Murphy from the family, and a big hi to Dad Des Page from Jill. Happy Father's Day, one and all. Enjoy your Sunday, and you will be spoiled rotten. Telling you, you will. Want to say well done to the Kildare ladies yesterday. They beat Tipperary 113 to 9 points in the All-Ireland Senior Football Championship Group 2 Round 3 clash. That win puts them through to the All-Ireland quarterfinals. Great news, and well done to the fabulous Kildare ladies. So, when we come back, we'll have a look at our year in disguise. We'll give you two news stories, an entertainment story, and we'll play two hit songs from the year. But will you be able to work out the year?
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is that anniversary request? Oh, here we go. Dave, could you please say a very happy first wedding anniversary to the wonderful Jamie and Anne-Marie Bell. Today, first anniversary. Congratulations, Jamie and Anne-Marie. And that comes in from all the family thinking about you and wishing you well today. So let's have a look at our year in disguise. This is where we have two news stories, an entertainment story, and over the next few minutes we play two hit songs of the year. But can you name the year? So these are the news stories for today. In Abilara, County Longford, in this year, an armed siege ended in tragedy as Gardaí shot dead John Carthy. So that's the first news story. And the second one, this was the year of the Concorde air crash. In movie entertainment news, the big box office hit films were Gladiator with Russell Crowe and Mission Impossible 2. And here was a hit song from that year. And if you can name the year, we'd love to hear from you. 0833 97 97 97. But what is the year?

Darby got to number one with Rock DJ in this particular year. And also, it was the year in Abilara, County Longford, an armed siege ended in tragedy as Garthy shot dead John Carthy. But what is the year? Also, it was the year of the Concorde air crash. And this year's biggest office hit movies included Gladiator with Russell Crowe and Mission Impossible 2. Also, topping the charts, All Saints and Pure Shores. What is the year, though? 0833-97-97-97. Can you get it right this Sunday morning?

0: Well, how'd you do with the year in disguise? Got to number one for All Saints in the Year, Pure Shores. The year 2000. And well done to Philomena Smith, Ursula had it right. Also well done to Peter Devine, Maria Joyce, Ian Musgrave and Susan O'Leary. And if you guessed the year 2000, well done to you too.
1: 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The electric energy of the 80s. 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
6: Dave McGrath.

the wonderful Bruce. Here's one that says, Dave, could you please wish my sister Margaret a very happy birthday? Margaret, happy birthday from Celine and all your family in Allen Wood. Next up, a happy Godfather's Day. Shay Brennan, that's for you, Shay. Happy Godfather's Day from Mila. And we've also to say a very happy Father's Day to Super Dad, Owen Mitchell, over there in Donaghy. That right, Owen? Happy Father's Day from all your family, thinking about you this Sunday morning on Father's Day. What a day weather-wise. Moncrief, Portugal the Man, and Paula Abdul, straight up on KFM.

0: Thank you so much, by the way, for all your brilliant remedies for a sore throat. You really are the best. Talking of the best, a very happy Father's Day to the amazing super dad, Thomas O'Reilly. Thomas, happy Father's Day over there in Newbridge from all your family, especially 5-week-old baby grandson Thomas, and also from Gavin and all the gang in Darra Park. Lots of requests for you today, Thomas O'Reilly, super dad. Have a great day, Thomas. On the way, news and weather at 9 o'clock, and we'll be back with Where in Kildare and more of your requests.
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5: At 9, good morning, I'm Tina Gates. A teenage boy has died in an incident at the Donegal International Rally. Two other spectators have been injured and the rest of the motorsport event has been called off. Cliona O'Dwyer reports.
6: A number of spectators were injured in an incident involving a car taking part in the rally at Trenta near Kilmacrenan. It happened on the 12th stage of the motorsport event shortly before 5 o'clock yesterday evening. The teenage boy, who's in his mid-teens, was brought to Letterkenny University Hospital, where he was later pronounced dead. The coroner has been notified and a post-mortem examination will be carried out. Two other people are receiving treatment in hospital for non-life-threatening injuries. As a mark of respect, the organisers have cancelled the remainder of the event. In a joint statement, Motorsport Ireland and Donegal Motor Club have expressed their deepest sympathies to the teenager's family and have started a full investigation into the circumstances of the accident.
5: US Vice President J.D. Vance has landed in Switzerland for negotiations with Iran on the framework for peace. The days-old agreement is facing its biggest test, with Tehran's leaders announcing they've closed the Strait of Hormuz again. They're accusing America and Israel of breaching the deal following strikes on Lebanon. US Central Command says traffic's flowing through the key trade route, however. CEO with Fuels for Ireland, Kevin McPartland, says the uncertainty in the Middle East is impacting prices at the pumps here.
7: The promised opening of the Strait of Hormuz is very much unclear. One side is saying it's open, the other side is saying it's not. That doesn't help. The risk, the uncertainty, all are upward pressures on commodity prices. So let's hope that, you know, this is just a little bit of confusion, that we can get some clear answers and we can keep getting fuel out.
5: In the UK, counter-terror police have charged a 36-year-old man after five people were injured in different areas of Edinburgh. British Prime Minister Keir Starmer has described Friday night's attacks, which are believed to have targeted Muslims, as absolutely appalling. Sky's correspondent Phoebe Southwark has the details.
8: This unfolded at 10 to 9 on Friday night in the Sight Hill area of Edinburgh. Two men were injured and taken to hospital. And then not long after that, three more men were attacked near retailers in the west and north.
5: Downing Street says British Prime Minister Keir Starmer is determined to fight on despite reports he could resign as early as tomorrow. The UK Observer claims he's preparing to set out a timetable for his departure. More than 100 Labour MPs are calling on him to quit, while his future has been plunged into further doubt by Andy Burnham's decisive win in the Makefield by-election. Mr Starmer's former political director Luke Sullivan thinks he hasn't got long left.
9: There are some straws in the wind from allies of the Prime Minister that he does recognise the seriousness of his political position, and I think early next week we will get that announcement from him.
5: Some parts of Europe, including France, could see temperatures reach up to 44 4 degrees Celsius next week. The edge of a heat dome may be felt here, with highs of 26 degrees expected on Monday. Carl Nolan of Ireland's Weather Channel says it'll really heat up midweek.
10: Well, over the course of the coming week, we will see temperatures continue to rise day on day, pretty much. By the time we get to next Wednesday or Thursday, we will see temperatures across many parts of the country into the high 20s, and indeed in one or two locations there's a possibility that we may exceed 30 degrees Celsius as we draw in some very warm air from both the south of the UK and indeed from northwestern France, where there are heatwave conditions in place.
5: We have 17 hours of daylight today. The sun rose just before 5 a.m. and won't set until 10 p.m. as we celebrate the summer solstice. It signals the height of summer, although from today onwards, the days will begin to gradually get shorter again. The solstice has been marked for thousands of years, with sites like Newgrange and the Hill of Tara traditionally linked to seasonal celebrations and ancient solar events. And that's your latest news update at 4 minutes past nine.
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13: Cadmeal Fulcher Oath. Warm and sunny today. Highest temperatures 19 to 24 degrees Celsius.
3: Your weekend breakfast with

Love that. The Coors and Breathless. So, happy Father's Day to everybody tuned in to us this morning on The Breakfast Show here at KFM, including best dad in the world, John Tipper. John, that's from all your family. And also, happy Father's Day to Stephen Kennedy over there in Kilcock. Stephen, happy Father's Day from all your gang. Wishing you the best day today. And we're not forgetting Ger Donnelly. Ger, happy Father's Day from your family too over there in Newbridge. So, June 21st, I love her calendar quote for today. Life is short. Eat dessert first. So, what have we got for you? Well, we're in Kildare. Loads of your requests and the best chat to keep you going.

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0: From Manuka Honey from New Zealand, warm water with lemon and honey, plenty of vitamin C, and local honey from your local area, Dave. Clean. Sorted. Let us say a big hello to Mary Dunn and a very happy 46th wedding anniversary to you, Mary. And that comes in with loads of love from Joe. Now, happy 7th birthday for a fabulous grandson. Who's he? Connor Cummins. Morning, Connor. Happy birthday. And a big hello to best dad, Sean Wallace, granddad, Christy, and John Rowan. Not forgetting you, John. Happy Father's Day. And that comes in from Emma in the Lebanon.
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0: Capaldi, Stay Love. So let's say happy Father's Day to Owen Christie in Newbridge from all your gang, Owen. Happy Father's Day to Peter Dunn in Naas, and we're not forgetting Derek McCormack. Derek, happy Father's Day from all your crew. And again, thank you, Des, for your suggestion for sore throat remedy. And delighted to hear that the Wolfstone Festival in Salins went brilliantly yesterday. So well done to everybody over there in Salins with that. So, where in Kildare? Here's the first clue for you today. John and Elsie Clark, they founded a garden centre in August 1974 on a greenfield site in this quaint ancient village. Where in Kildare? So we'll do that again. John and Elsie Clark founded a garden centre in August 1974 on a greenfield site in this quaint ancient village. Where in Kildare? 0833 97 97 97. Clue number two on the way.
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0: wonderful Sinead. Nothing compares to you. Now we're sending best wishes to the best dad, granddad, Sean Shorten. Sean, that's in from Hillary and all your angels. Also a happy 7th anniversary to Sean and Jerry. And Eric Foley, happy Father's Day from the family in Castle Dermot. And good morning to Germany from Liz. A very happy Father's Day to you, Ger. So, we are doing our Where in Kildare. Clue number one, John and Elsie Clark founded a garden centre on a greenfield estate in this quaint ancient village. And clue number two, the Forever Young Festival has been hosted at an estate in this place. Where in Kildare? 0833 97 97 97. Do you know where we are today?
1: So we're into June. 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
1: Optimism is a great thing. Optimism is also a great thing on the 11 at 3 with me, John Dunn, because we got the very best mix of music. 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

Dermot Kennedy. Turnstile. So let me tell you the answer to where in Kildare. Johnstown. Well done, Tony O'Brien, Pauline Kenny, Liam Goff. Also getting it right, Liz Cullen, Jackie, Nuala O'Connell, Madeline had it, and Margaret Heffernan. So yeah, John's telling us where in Kildare. Now, I have to play a special request, it says here, from my beloved dad from Johnstown Bridge, Ger Money. First Father's Day away from home from your daughter Liz. So Ger, thinking about you today, and a very happy Father's Day to you. And also a very happy birthday to Emer Shanley, who is the big round 50 today.

Leon, Messi. So we've to say happy 23rd anniversary to Sinead McAtee. Sinead, from your loving husband, Patrick, happy anniversary to both of you. Also, happy Father's Day to the brilliant Joe Nolan. And that comes in Joe from Bridie. Also, happy Father's Day to Owen McAtee. Owen, happy Father's Day from your family. And we've also to say happy Father's Day to Super Dad, John Barnwell. John, that's from all your crew. And Eddie Malone is over there in Athgarvan. Happy Father's Day from Lisa and Michael. Have a great day, Eddie. Time for us to catch up with the latest news at 10 and the obituaries. And we'll be back with Mystery Person Quiz.

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4: At 10, good morning, I'm Tina Gates. Investigations are ongoing after a teenage boy died in an incident at the Donegal International Rally. It involved a car taking part in the rally at Trenton near Kilmacrennan and happened on the 12th stage of the event shortly before 5 o'clock yesterday evening. The teenage boy in his mid-teens was brought to Letterkenny University Hospital, where he was later pronounced dead. Two other people are receiving treatment in hospital for non-life-threatening injuries, and the rest of the motorsport event has been called off. The funeral of Noreen Daly takes place in County Cork today. Her body was found in Waterford last Monday. Cliona O'Dwyer reports.
5: The body of 81-year-old Noreen Daly was discovered at her home in Ardsala near Yall Bridge in Waterford last Monday. A post-mortem examination was carried out in her body and the scene was also forensically examined. Her funeral will take place at 11 o'clock this morning at St. Lactine's Church in Greena, with burial following in the church's cemetery. She was very much involved in the local community and got involved in traditional music, Blackwater Opera Festival, Ardmore Choir, Tai Chi and Clashmore exercise classes.
4: Drivers are filling up for less at the petrol pumps, with a notable drop in prices. It comes as the price of oil dropped to less than $80 a barrel, the lowest since March, due to the proposed peace deal in the Middle East. However, the initial US-Iran deal aimed at ending the war may be under threat, with the confusion over whether the Strait of Hormuz remains open or closed. Kevin McPartland, CEO with Fuels for Ireland, says prices may have dropped at the pumps, though, by 12 cents a litre.
6: There seems to be reason for optimism around a ceasefire between the US, Israel and Iran. The markets have responded and commodity prices for finished product began coming down. And we saw that washing into the Irish retail market over the last 7 days there, and it's continued, and we've down somewhere, depending on where you look, you might be somewhere between 10 and 12 cents a litre down on this time last week.
4: A new report claims soaring property values have pushed the average Irish homeowner into millionaire territory. The second annual Wealth of Ireland report from wealth management firm Fordell finds the net wealth of the average homeowner has more than doubled over the past decade, rising from around 480,000 to 1 million. Quoted in today's Business Post, the report says homeowners now account for more than 97% of Ireland's 1.4 trillion euro in household wealth. The findings place Ireland among the wealthiest countries in Europe on a per household basis. A new 11 million euro Gartha spy plane has taken to the skies. The Viking 400 aircraft has high-tech sensors, cameras and tracking equipment which can eavesdrop on criminal gangs from 20 kilometres away. The Irish Mail on Sunday reports the plane is now operational and will play a key role in providing airborne surveillance over the course of Ireland's presidency of the EU. A heat dome is making its way to the country next week. The hottest of the weather is expected on Wednesday and Thursday, with temperatures in the high 20s. The very warm air will come from a heat wave in northern France and the south of the UK, where it could reach 39 degrees Celsius. Carl Nolan of Ireland's Weather Channel has more on the impact of the heat dome.
7: The heat continues to build at the base of that particular heat dome. So that's what's responsible for the exceptional temperatures across France and soon to be across parts of the south of the UK. And a little bit of that hot air, as we said, next Wednesday, Thursday, possibly Friday, will be in place across the country here as well.
4: And as Father's Day gets underway, a new report reveals modern Irish dads are more emotionally present, hands-on and committed to family life than ever before. The research from Movember Extra Time also reveals many dads are being held back from spending crucial early time at home due to financial pressure, limited statutory leave and workplace culture barriers. 9 in 10 dads say fatherhood has given their life greater meaning, and 86% say they value being a father more than their career success. That's your latest news at 10:04.
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11: KFM has been informed the following death. Ger Green, Abbeylands, Castle Dermot. Predeceased by his parents, Joe and Jane, brothers Harry, Michael and Paddy, sisters Maureen, Patricia and Teresa. Deeply regretted by his brothers Lar and Joe, sister Betty and extended family. 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Removal at 20 to 8, driving to the Church of Assumption, Castle Dermot, arriving for funeral prayers at 8 o'clock. Requiem Mass on Tuesday morning at 11 a.m. followed by burial in Coldstown Cemetery. Jared's funeral mass can be viewed on churchservices.tv. Suvnis Agashia Kondo. 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
12: Warm and sunny today. Highest temperatures 19 to 24 degrees.
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Well, lots of love. Thank you so much for all your remedies coming in. Dissolve 2 Disprin and Gargle. Local honey from your area in Glen. Sorted, got some, I'm just told, in the last half hour. Plenty of vitamin C drinks. And what's this one? Warm water with lemon and honey. And Dave, if you can, get some Minulka honey from New Zealand. Thank you so much, guys. So, let's say Happy Father's Day to Michael Walsh. Michael, Happy Father's Day from Annabelle. Also one here for Paul Thompson. Paul, love you lots is the message for you on this Father's Day. And a big hello to Michael Gleason in the Plains Kildare Town. Michael says here, wishing you a wonderful day. Thanks for everything from your family. And also a big hello to James Delaney. We all love you so much, James. And a very happy Father's Day to you. Yep, Father's Day. Happy Father's Day.

0: very happy Father's Day to Paddy McManaman up there in Clane. Paddy, happy Father's Day, and yeah, just have a great day. One of the best in the world, I am told, by all your gang. Brendan Walsh in Kilmeek, happy Father's Day to you. We're also including a request for Super Dad Eamon Donnelly in Selbridge. And we're not forgetting happy Father's Day to Johnny Bugle in Ardclock. Now, I want to say well done to the Kildare ladies. They beat Tipperary yesterday, and that means that they're through to the All-Ireland quarterfinals. Way to go, Kildare ladies.
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0: Dracula. Now let's catch up with some more of those requests. Big hello to Jerry Branigan. Fantastic dad is Jerry. Jerry, we love you so much, is the message from your crew. Also, Celine was on to say, Dave, wish a happy Father's Day to Sean Dunn. Just Dunn. Get it? Dunn. Celine, happy Sunday to you too. And a happy Father's Day to Ger Kirby in Leixlip. Ger, from all your family, wishing you all the best for your happy Father's Day today. So, we do a little feature on the Sunday programme called Mystery Person Quiz. We give you two clues. Let's do that this morning. 5 or 6 minutes, we give you two clues and see if you can work out who the person is. Clues today are brilliant. So, here's clue number one. My parents manufactured the first Paddington Bear toys. Who am I? My parents manufactured the first Paddington Bear toys. Who am I? 0833 97 97 97 for Mystery Person.
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0: now we want to wish safe travels to Brenda and John on their way home to Castle Pollard. Happy Father's Day to David Houlihan. Morning, David. And best dad is Des Cullen. And that's from Jamie, who's currently in the Lebanon, and also from his son Daniel, who's right here in Kildare. Also, Shane Hartigan, happy Father's Day from Sophie. And we also want to include a special mention for Joey Dempsey from your loving son, Reese. Happy Father's Day, one and all. So, second and final clue for our mystery person quiz. I was once a car reviewer, but now I am an unworthy farmer. Who am I? So there you have it. Second and final clue. I was once a car reviewer, but now I am an unworthy farmer. Who am I? That is mystery person. 0833 97 97 97 to solve the mystery.
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5: Your weekend breakfast with Dave.

So let's say happy Father's Day to Super Dad Tom Mulreid. Morning, Tom. Happy Father's Day from all your crew. And we just say a special happy Sunday to Ashling, Arthur and Yanka, who are having a nice coffee in the garden, which is cool. Lovely. Happy Sunday. And a big hello to Richard and Elaine joining us from Nottingham. So the clues for mystery person were: clue number one, my parents manufactured the first Paddington Bear toys. And clue number two, I was once a car reviewer, but now I am an unworthy farmer. Who am I? Jeremy Clarkson. So well done to everybody who identified Jeremy Clarkson as our mystery person, including Marion Fortune, Sophie Houlihan, Olive Whelan, Orla Kennedy, Saoirse O'Brien, Hugo in Dublin 7, and well done to Tom McNamara.

0: Well, hope you have a great day whenever you get up to enjoy the great weather. And if you are a dad, happy Father's Day. Rob's on the way, then Dermot and Simon Takes Care of Business at tea time. Happy Sunday.
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6: At 11, good morning, I'm Tina Gates. Investigations are ongoing after a teenage boy died in an incident at the Donegal International Rally. It involved a car taking part in the rally at Trentown near Kilmacrenan and happened on the 12th stage of the event shortly before 5 o'clock yesterday evening. The teenage boy, who's in his mid-teens, was brought to Letterkenny University Hospital, where he was later pronounced dead. Two other people are receiving treatment in hospital for non-life-threatening injuries. The rest of the motorsport event has been called off. The funeral of Noreen Daly will take place in County Cork today. Her body was found in Waterford last Monday. Cliona O'Dwyer reports.
7: The body of 81-year-old Noreen Daly was discovered at her home in Ardsalla near Yall Bridge in Waterford last Monday. A post-mortem examination was carried out in her body and the scene was also forensically examined. Her funeral will take place at 11 o'clock this morning at St. Lactine's Church in Greena, with burial following in the church's cemetery. She was very much involved in the local community and got involved in traditional music, Blackwater Opera Festival, Ardmore Choir, Tai Chi and Clashmore exercise classes.
6: Drivers are filling up for less at the petrol pumps with a notable drop in prices. It comes as the price of oil dropped to less than $80 a barrel, the lowest since March due to the proposed peace deal in the Middle East. However, the initial US-Iran deal aimed at ending the war may be under threat, with a confusion over whether the Strait of Hormuz remains open or closed this weekend. Concerns been raised about Gardaí being redeployed from busy areas in Dublin to provide security for Ireland's EU presidency. Ireland will take up the presidency from the 1st of July to the 31st of December. According to AN2, the party recently obtained figures which reveal Gardaí will be moved from key areas in the capital to accommodate this. Leader Pádraig Tobin says it's a case of robbing Peter to pay Paul.
8: It's come to my attention that about 41 are moving from DMR West Division into the city centre, and another six are being moved right now from the DMR East into the city centre. So this is robbing Peter to pay Paul. We have a system of incredibly low Garda per capita figures, and now these Garda stations are being relieved of key Gardaí at a time where there's serious crime in the city.
6: A new report claims soaring property values have pushed the average Irish homeowner into millionaire territory. The second annual Wealth of Ireland report from wealth management firm Fordhill finds the net wealth of the average homeowner has more than doubled over the past decade, rising from around €480,000 to €1 million. Quoted in today's Business Post, the report says homeowners now account for more than 97% of Ireland's €1.4 trillion in household wealth. The findings place Ireland among the wealthiest countries in Europe on a per household basis. A new €11 million Garda spy plane's taken to the skies. The Viking 400 aircraft has high-tech sensors, cameras and tracking equipment which can eavesdrop on criminal gangs from 20 kilometres away. The Irish Mail on Sunday reports the plane's now operational and will play a key role in providing airborne surveillance over the course of Ireland's presidency of the EU. Revellers headed to concerts, sporting events and festivals today are being urged to know their limits. Drinkaware says warm weather and a busy weekend of events can lead people to drink more than they realise. The organisation says only 1 in 10 adults can correctly identify a standard drink and is encouraging people to pace themselves and stay hydrated. Dervla O'Brien, CEO with Drinkaware, says they've set out guidelines for a standard drink on their website.
9: Really important to know that even though you may feel fine to drive the next day, you may still be very much over the limit. Don't believe the myths. There's no amount of coffee, an Irish breakfast, a shower will sober you up. Only time works in sobering you up. Many of the festivals will actually have breathalyzer systems. They can be very useful in terms of giving you an indication of if you're safe to drive, and obviously if not, you need to wait it out.
6: And that's your latest news update at 4 minutes past 11.
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10: Good morning, I'm Mark Hambidge. Kildare ladies are through to the quarterfinals of the TG Catter All-Ireland Senior Football Championship after a 113-9 win away to Tipperary yesterday. Moya Doyle's first half goal helped the Lilies build a 4-point lead at the break before they controlled the second half to secure their place in the knockout stages. Pat Sullivan's side will now face Armagh in the All-Ireland quarterfinals. The All-Ireland Senior Football Championship Round 3 continues this afternoon. Dublin play Donegal at Croke Park from 1:15. With a place in the quarterfinals on the line. Later on, Monaghan play Westmeath from 4 o'clock. The winners of both ties will join Kerry, Mayo and Clare in tomorrow morning's quarterfinal draw. In the All-Ireland Senior Hurling Championship quarterfinal, Cork play Offaly at 3:30, and in Camogie, Wexford play Kilkenny in the Senior Championship from 2 o'clock. At the same time, Offaly play Clare. In the World Cup, the Netherlands beat Sweden 5-1 yesterday. Sweden manager Graham Potter had this to say.
11: It's not nice, of course, you have to deal with the result and it's not pleasant. But in the end, it is what it is and we're still alive. We still have another game to play. We've still got 3 points and now we go and dust ourselves down. Like I said, sometimes as a team to grow, you have to go through these things. It's part of the development.
10: Germany booked their place in the knockout stages with a 2-1 win over the Ivory Coast. This morning, Ecuador and Curaçao drew 0-0 and Japan beat Tunisia 4-0 in Group F. This evening, Spain will be looking to bounce back from their opening draw with Cape Verde when they face Saudi Arabia in Group H from 5 o'clock. Belgium are in Group C action against Iran from 8 o'clock. While tonight's late game sees Uruguay play Cape Verde at 11 o'clock. In rugby, Ireland have suffered a double injury blow ahead of next month's Nations Championship, with Caelan Doris and Tommy O'Brien ruled out. Dan Sheehan will captain the side, while uncapped Ulster brothers Zach and Bryn Ward have been called into the squad. Munster prop Ollie Yeager has retired from professional rugby on medical grounds after making 35 appearances for the province and winning one Ireland cap. And in golf, Rory McIlroy goes into the final round of the US Open, tied for 17th place at 3 over par. McIlroy is the only Irish player remaining in the field after Shane Lowry, Graham McDowell and Padraig Harrington all missed the cut. KFM Sport with Joe Mallon Motors, Sands Road, Naas. JoeMallonMotors.ie.
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13: Warm and sunny with highest temperatures of 19 to 24 degrees.
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13: 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This is Classic Gold Sunday between now and 2 p.m. I hope Dave gets home safely. Did you hear the voice? All the best, Dave. Take every single remedy you can. Get rid of that sore throat and get back here tomorrow. Back in work tomorrow, he is. Right, if you want to get in contact between now and 2, 0833 97 97 97. That's a text, a WhatsApp, or a voice note. This is Classic Gold Sunday, and we will be doing some of the regular stuff. We'll have our reversed in time quiz. We'll have your dedications, which we're now going to call dedications. Do you like that? Dedications for the next couple of hours. I'm going to have some of the best and the worst dad jokes ever for you. And we'll have the greatest songs ever, including a little bit of a daddy team. Here's Boney M. She's crazy like...

0: Huey Lewis and the News. Do you know the way if you start going down a rabbit hole on YouTube? I did that at one stage during the week. Or was it this week? Maybe it was last week. And he ended up on a little documentary about Huey Lewis in the News. Yeah, it's amazing what you can find online nowadays. Anyway, Huey Lewis in the News, If This Is It. And before that, kicking off this very special Father's Day edition of Classic Gold Sunday, Boney M and Daddy Cool. Yeah, Daddy, Father, yeah, you know the story. Anyway, happy Father's Day to all the fathers and to those, well, those are you more special if somebody sent in a request for you? That's what I was going to say, but I better not say that. But anyway, have a couple of requests. We'll have to get through them right now. And if you are a father, if you're listening in right now, have a listen. It says here, please wish my wonderful husband, actually, Peter O'Connor, a very happy Father's Day. He's just amazing. Oh, there you go. He's just amazing. And that's love from all his family. So happy Father's Day to you, Peter. Another one in. Morning, Rob. Can you please pray a request for our dad, Joe Nolan, who we love dearly. That comes in from Bridie, Sharon, Marion and Maureen. And of course, not forgetting Bonnie the dog as well. So there you go. Joe, they're all thinking of you today on Father's Day. And another one in for this round of it. And if you do want to get in contact, 0833 97 97 97. It says here, can you wish Cliff Websdale a very happy Father's Day? And I've asked for a very special song as well. And said, enjoy your day. They're actually not saying who it's from. But anyway, if you're naming Cliff Wenzel, you probably know who it's from. Happy Father's Day to you. And they've asked for one particular song, which I was going to play anyway, so I'm going to play it right now. It's this one. One of the ultimate sort of Father's Day songs, isn't it? Cat Stevens. This is Father and Son.
1: It's not time to make a change. Just relax, take it easy. You're still young. That's your fault.

0: Yeah, there you go. It's just, well, it's beyond all-time classic at this stage, isn't it? Father and Son, that is Cat Stevens for everybody on Father's Day today. Loads and loads of people putting in messages. We can't, well, we will get through them all. We'll do our best to get through them all. Hang on, another one or two right now. It says here, can you please wish... Oh, apologies, I've hit the wrong button. Anyway, we'll go back to that one in a second. Please wish our dad Michael Kavanagh, is what it's saying. Michael Kavanagh, from Kill. So if your name is Michael Kavanagh, you're in Kill, and you're the best father ever, and that comes in from Donna, Michaela, Laura, Leanne, and Sean, and all the grandkids as well. So happy Father's Day to you, Michael. I've got loads of more coming as well. We'll get them out in a couple of minutes' time. But as well as playing classics and giving you our daddications, yeah, daddications we're calling today, I've got some of the best dad jokes ever for you. First one right now. I'm best in inverted commas, by the way. Father says, hey family, I'm afraid for the calendar. The family look at him with that bemused look and they said, why? And he turns around and he says, because its days are numbered.
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Now there are two all-time classics back-to-back. The Beatles' All My Lovin', and before that you heard a wonderful Queen, and another one, Bites the Dust. Right, I was trying to give out a Father's Day request earlier on, and I hit the wrong button. It just disappeared off the screen, so I'm going to do it right now. It says here, can you please wish P. Farrell in Milerstown at Robertstown, know very well, happy Father's Day. She says she loves him to the moon and back. Ah, there you go. All the family comes in from P. P. Farrell in Milerstown, happy Father's Day to you. More of them are rushing in here right now. Ooh, this is a good one. Can you please wish our wonderful dad, listen up if you're a dad, Jimmy Byrne Kilberry, very happy Father's Day. He said he's an amazing dad and he's amazing to all of us out there. He'll be always there at the drop of a hat. That's a great, great way to be. Always there at the drop of a hat. Lots of love. That comes in, Jimmy, from Mary, Linda, son Jamie, wife Mary, grandson Darren, granddaughters Winnie, Daisy, Heidi, great granddaughter Darcy, and daughter-in-law Emma. Wow. It says, enjoy your day, Dad. And from all of us in KFM as well, happy Father's Day to you, Jimmy. And loads more than coming in. If you want to get in contact, 0833 97 97 97, send us in a text, a WhatsApp, or a voice note on that number, and we'll get your daddications out there today. I was delighted myself when I come up with that, daddications. I thought it was original, and then realised it's not. And somebody sent in a message going, oh my God, regarding the Father's Day, the dad joke, the best dad joke ever. I'm actually not going to give it out again, but I will have more of the best or worst dad jokes for you between now and 2 o'clock, and we will have our very famous reversed in time quiz as well as the greatest music ever as well. Classic Gold Sunday every single Sunday, not just on Father's Day, between 11 and 2 p.m. right here in Kildare's KFM. Love this tune. This is Sheila and B Devotion. The song is called Spacer, and this is it here on Kildare's KFM.

0: Rose Royce, Wishing on a Star. There's a great version of that from the end of the 1980s. How did it be heard a second ago? And I was just on the microphone, I can't remember. It was Fresh for Lizzie, I think they were called. And they did a great version of Wishing on a Star. I'm sure I'm wrong with that, but I can Google it on here. And before that, Supertramp, The Logical Song, on this very special Classic Old Sunday, where we've got loads of your dedications coming in. So we've got a few more of them out here now. And if you're waiting for a Reversed in Time quiz, I'm going to hold it back to the next hour. We're going to get as many requests in as we can in this hour. And we'll have our quiz in the next hour if you're interested in that. Here we go, a couple of requests in. Can you please wish my amazing dad, Johnny Kelly? So if your name is Johnny Kelly and you're out in Suncroft, a really happy Father's Day. It says here, thank you for being so inspirational and the best friend a girl could ever ask for. All our love, from your daughter Mandy, son-in-law Alan, and granddaughters Lauren and Abby. So see you later for cake and treats. That sounds great, doesn't it? Cake and treats on Father's Day from all of them. So happy Father's Day to you, Johnny Kelly, out in Suncroft. Another one here, just coming in right this very second. Happy Father's Day to the Bear Dunn from all the cubs in the Hill of Allen. I'm sure that makes sense. Happy Father's Day to the Bear Dunn from all the cubs out in the Hill of Allen. Somebody has sent me in a dad's joke. I'm trying to figure out if I can actually give it out on air or not. So I'll check that out. And if I can, I will. If I can't, I won't. Simple as that. That's all I'm going to say in that. Also, it's not just Father's Day as well. If your name is Jan Cullen, you're out in Milltown, it's your birthday today, isn't it, Jan? It says here, can you please wish my mam, Jan Cullen in Milltown, a very happy birthday? That comes in from Maya and from William. So happy birthday to you. Another one or two. Johnny the Bossman. Father's Day. Happy Father's Day. Johnny the Bossman in a tie. A happy Father's Day. And that comes in from Stacey and Lexi. I'll do one more here now. This is a little bit sort of poignant as well. It says, can you please wish my dad in heaven a very happy Father's Day? Love from his wife, Mary, and his kids and grandkids and great-grandkids. His life will never be the same without them. That's Richie, one in a million. So there you go. That's a happy Father's Day in heaven for those that have gone as well. My own dad as well went a couple of years ago as well. So, yeah, it's always a sort of a strange one today, isn't it? But there you go. That's what it is. That's how it works, and that's how we have to get on with it sometimes, unfortunately. But happy Father's Day to those who no longer have fathers with them. Happy Father's Day to you, and remember them. Remember all the good memories. That's what it's all about. Right, we will have loads more songs between now and 12, loads more of your dedications, and yes, the Reversed in Time quiz will be in the next hour.
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See, Rick Astley, he wasn't just a one-hit wonder, was he? No, he actually wasn't, and he's doing fairly well for himself today as well. Rick Astley, Together Forever. Before that, I just love that piece of music. Buffalo Springfield from back in the day, For What It's Worth on Classical Sunday. Loads more Father's Day requests coming in, so let's get in one or two more because we're getting rapidly close to midday. Happy Father's Day to the best granddad, great-granddad, ever. Oh, best granddad and great-granddad ever. 94 years young, so hang on a minute. If I had a drum roll, I haven't got a drum roll, but if I had a drum roll, we'd put a drum roll. Happy Father's Day to the best granddad and the best great-granddad ever. 94 years young. Tom Dunn in Kildare Town. And Tom, that comes in from all your family and from all of us in KFM as well. Happy Father's Day to you. I'm still tempted to give out this joke that came in for one of the worst Father's Day jokes ever, but I'm putting it through the jury and we'll see what goes out the other side. And if they say yes, then we'll play it. I'll give you the joke to the other side of midday. And speaking of the other side of midday, we will as well have our little quiz for you, reversed in time quiz. If you normally tune in, we play a tune from sort of back in the day and we play it backwards and you try and guess what it is. See, it's a little bit of fun. So why not do a little bit as well? I'm going to do one other thing as well for you. I'm going to play, I'm going to play this tune. My own dad passed away a couple of years ago, but he loved music as well and he left me sort of loads and loads of great music, and I'm going to play this one for you. I don't know how often we played this on the show, but this is one of his favourite songs. He used to get up and sing, you know the way dads did that, you know, they'd sit in the corner, pretend to be really shy and do nothing, and then you give them a microphone, then they sing. No, not what all dads do, no. All right, that's what my dad used to do. I know he'd get up and sing a couple of songs, and this is one of his favourite ones to sing. So I'm going to play this for all the dads who are no longer with us. Here's a sing-along song. Lobo, the band was called, and the song was called Me and You and a Dog. And that dog's name was Boo. This is Classic Gold Sunday on Father's Day. Here's Lobo.

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7: At 12, good afternoon, I'm Tina Gates. Sinn Féin's Piers Doherty says there's a cloud of grief over Donegal today. It follows the death of a teenage spectator at the Donegal International Rally yesterday. Two other people are receiving treatment in hospital for non-life-threatening injuries following the incident at the 12th stage. Motorsport Ireland and Donegal Motor Club say they're deeply saddened by the tragedy and have cancelled the remainder of the event as a mark of respect. Deputy Doherty says it's heartbreaking and the community is rallying round the family.
8: Look, our hearts are broken for the family of this young lad, this 15-year-old who tragically lost his life yesterday at the Donegal Rally. And it was a day that should have been filled with excitement, with community, with fun, and it ended with a cloud of grief right across Donegal. And on behalf of the people of Donegal, we stand with the family, we're grieving with them.
7: US Vice President J.D. Vance is in Switzerland today for talks with Iran, with fears that the initial deal aimed at ending the war may be under threat already. It comes after Tehran and Washington traded claims over the Strait of Hormuz. Iran says it's closed because of ceasefire violations, while US Central Command says traffic's flowing through the key trade route. Sky correspondent Sally Lockwood says today's negotiations are complex.
9: The issues that they're now trying to sort out and come to some sort of agreement on over this 60-day period are the very complex issues of Iran's nuclear program, its stockpile of enriched uranium, and sanctions relief. But all this while they now have the issues of Lebanon and the Strait of Hormuz, which are proving so delicate when it comes to this ceasefire.
7: Concerns being raised about Gardaí being redeployed from busy areas in Dublin to provide security for Ireland's EU presidency next month. Aintu says it recently obtained figures which reveal Gardaí would be moved from key areas in the capital to accommodate that. Leader Pádraig Tobin says it's a case of robbing Peter to pay Paul.
10: It's come to my attention that about 41 are moving from DMR West Division into the city centre, and another six are being moved right now from the DMR East into the city centre. So this is robbing Peter to pay Paul. We have a system of incredibly low Garda per capita figures, and now these Garda stations are being relieved of key Gardaí at a time where there's serious crime in the city.
7: Fine Gael wants the threshold of tax on excess energy fed to the grid by households to be increased. More people who've invested in solar panels are reaching the limit of €400 and they get taxed if they go over that. Fine Gael Deputy Nisha Muro says steps could be taken in the next budget to help families.
11: I'd look in the 2027 budget, which will be coming out later this year, I would look for that €400, that free first €100 tax-free to be upped to €600 tax-free to give families that bit more incentive to do it. And there are other things that families can do as well. We should be looking at batteries. We should be looking at batteries. The prices of batteries are coming down at the moment, which is very welcome, but not every family can afford it.
7: In the north, a man has been charged after an alleged attempt to seriously assault a police officer at a hospital in Antrim. It's claimed the 53-year-old tried to stab the officer with a long, sharp item on Friday night. He's due before Coleraine Magistrates Court tomorrow. Revelers headed to concerts, sporting events and festivals today are being urged to know their limits. DrinkAware says warm weather and a busy weekend of events can lead people to drink more than they realise. CEO Dervla O'Brien says only 1 in 10 adults can correctly identify a standard drink.
12: Really important to know that even though you may feel fine to drive the next day, you may still be very much over the limit. Don't believe the myths. There's no amount of coffee, an Irish breakfast, a shower will sober you up. Only time works in sobering you up. Many of the festivals will actually have breathalyzer systems. They can be very useful in terms of giving you an indication of if you're safe to drive, and obviously if not, you need to wait it out.
7: And that's your latest news update at 4 minutes past noon.
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14: Good afternoon, I'm Mark Hamnage. Kildare ladies are through to the quarterfinals of the TG Cater All-Ireland Senior Football Championship after a 113-9 point win away to Tipperary yesterday. Moya Doyle's first half goal helped the Lilies build a 4 point lead at the break before they controlled the second half to secure their place in the knockout stages. Pat Sullivan's side will now face Armagh in the All-Ireland quarterfinals. The All-Ireland Senior Football Championship round 3 continues this afternoon. Dublin played Donegal at Croke Park from 1:15 with a place in the quarterfinals on the line. Later on, Monaghan play Westmeath from 4:00. The winners of both ties will join Kerry, Mayo and Clare in tomorrow morning's quarterfinal draw. In the All-Ireland Senior Hurling Championship quarterfinal, Cork play Offaly at 3:30, and in Camogie, Wexford play Kilkenny in the Senior Championship from 2:00. At the same time, Offaly play Clare. In the World Cup, the Netherlands beat Sweden 5-1 yesterday. Germany booked their place in the knockout stages with a 2-1 win over Ivory Coast. And this morning, Ecuador and Curaçao drew 0-0, and Japan beat Tunisia 4-0 in Group F. This evening, Spain will be looking to bounce back from their opening draw with Cape Verde when they face Saudi Arabia in Group H from 5:00. Belgium are in Group G action against Iran from 8:00. While tonight's late game sees Uruguay play Cape Verde at 11:00. In rugby, Ireland have suffered a double injury blow ahead of next month's Nations Championship, with Caelan Doris and Tommy O'Brien both ruled out. Dan Sheehan will captain the side, while uncapped Ulster brothers Zach and Bryn Ward have been called into the squad. Munster prop Ollie Yeager has retired from professional rugby on medical grounds after making 35 appearances for the province and winning one Ireland cap. And in golf, Rory McIlroy goes into the final round of the US Open, tied for 17th place at 3 over par. McIlroy is the only Irish player remaining in the field after Shane Lowry, Graham McDowell and Padraig Harrington all missed the cut. KFM Sport with Joe Mallon Motors, Sands Road, Naas, joemallonmotors.ie.
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17: Warm and sunny across the county today. Highest temperatures of 19 to 24 degrees.
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Mr. Chuck Berry, No Particular Place to Go, and getting us on the way in this hour before that. It's a track I don't think I've played in a long, long time. From New York to LA, from Patsy Gallant. Is it Gallant or Gallant? I think it might be Gallant, actually. They're the two first songs in this hour of Classic Old Sunday, and we are here till 2 p.m. And if you want to get in your dedications today, 0833 97 97 97, and we have a dedication in here right now. It says, can you please wish, listen up now very carefully, please wish P. Shields in Old Grange and Monastrevin, Sheraton Monastrevin, a very happy Father's Day. Lots of love from all his children, grandchildren, and his great grandchildren. Just thank you very much. So, yeah, happy Father's Day to P. Shields out there. Will I give you another bad dad joke? Yeah, let's do it. And we will have, I'd say, the first clue in our Reversed in Time quiz coming up. And I think it's a good one this week, a really good one. Anyway, here's a bad dad joke for you on this Father's Day. Husband is speaking to his brother-in-law, right? So picture the scene. Husband speaking to his brother-in-law, and he says, your sister says I should do lunges to stay in shape. And the brother-in-law turns around to him and says, yeah, but that would be a big step forward. Oh, well, there you go. Bad dad jokes. Yeah, I can laugh at them. Speaking of dads, fathers, how about papas? Yeah, that counts, doesn't it? Here's Madonna and the wonderful Papa Don't Preach.

Squeeze. And Tempted. It's amazing that Squeezer sort of better known now today is for Jules Holland, who was, well, he wasn't a minor member of Squeeze, that's not it, but he wasn't the front man. Normally it's the front man that sort of ends up doing something else. But Jules Holland was originally a member of Squeeze, Tempted, and before that, Papa Don't Preach. There you go. Good old Madge, and still doing things today. I believe she's going to perform at the World Cup final as sort of a halftime show, sounding very Super Bowl-ish to me. That's all I'm saying on that. It's been some great matches as well. Anyway, I'm sidetracking. It is Father's Day, so we've loads and loads of requests coming in. I'm going to put three of them together here now, but they're not for, well, sorry, they are Father's Day requests, but they are actually all...

0: dedicated for the husbands. So here you go. If you're a husband, one of these could be for you. It says here, can you please play a very special request, otherwise known as a dedication, for husband Adrian Donnelly. Wish him very happy Father's Day. And comes in from Rose, Adrian. So happy Father's Day to you. Another one here for a husband Joe. A very happy Father's Day. That's from wife Sally, daughters Colleen, Niamh, Siobhan, and Sinead. Many thanks, says from Sal. So I presume Sal is for Sally. So happy Father's Day to you as well, Joe. And one more for this little section. Another a very special Father's Day request for husband Ger Pierce. Tell him he's the best. Well, if he's in front of me there now, Ger, I'd be telling you you're the best. Either way, that's coming in directly from your wife, Katrin, son, Ger, daughters, Janice, and Stephanie. So you're the best, Ger, and happy Father's Day to you as well. Right, I want to give you a clip from our Reversed in Time quiz. We can't let it go without doing it. If you've never listened before, I've got a tiny little piece of music, and I'm going to play it for you from a really famous song. This one is extremely famous. We're going to play it backwards, though. That's the trick with it. And if you think you know what it is, you can text, WhatsApp, or if you're really confident, send us a voice note to 0833 97 97 97. I'm going to play a tiny bit of it right now. Have a listen. Very famous song. Well, I'll tell you the year. No, I'm not going to tell you the year. Have a listen. It's from a really famous artist. If you've never listened before, you go, oh my God, what in tarnation is that? Have a listen once more. There is another little bit at the end, but I'll give you there a little bit. It might give it away. Yeah, I'm going to give it to you. So it's a very famous song from back in the day. Is it from the 60s, 70s, sometime around then? So there's the piece you've heard, which is this little bit here. And there's one more little bit of it here. Listen carefully. Oh, I think that's going to give it away. If you think you know what it is, 0833 97 97 97. And I'll play it for you before we get to 1 o'clock. That's our Reversed in Time quiz. Let me know if you think you know what it is.
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reach out, I'll be there. You can always depend on me on this very special Classic Gold Sunday, Father's Day Classic Gold Sunday. But I'm going to play that one for those whose fathers have passed away in the last while as well. So to reach out, they'll always be there. The memories will always be there. A special sort of request came in there a while ago, so I'm going to give it to you. Somebody who lost their father recently, Richie, is no longer with us. He's in heaven, and they request comes in from the wife Mary, from the kids and the grandkids. They said life will never be the same again. Yeah, unfortunately that is true, but you keep the memories with you. I think that's what you do as you go forward in it. So there you go, very special request for Richie, who's no longer with us on this Father's Day. Some other Father's Day requests coming in as well, gonna try and get them all in as quickly as we can, loads and loads of them. Can you please wish Chuck Reedy out in Kilmeague a very happy Father's Day today? That's loads of love coming in from all of his family, especially his grandchildren Logan, Ensley, Kai and Caleb. So happy Father's Day to you, Chuck. Another one as well, a husband, this one. Happy Father's Day to husband Patrick McEntee, and a very happy 23rd wedding anniversary as well. It says enjoy your day, and that's from his lovely wife Sinead. Okay, well done, Sinead, describing yourself as his lovely wife. Career, of course, 100%. Another one as well. God, there's lots of them. You're busy today. 0833 97 97 97. Can you wish my dad, Paul Thompson, a happy Father's Day today from Joshua and Raina? I hope I'm pronouncing that correctly. And Raina Thompson in Kildare Town. And we've loads of people trying to get the answer to our quiz today, our reversed in time quiz. But I'll give you one more go at it. I think I'm going to give you one more go at it. If you've been listening earlier on, or you listened previous week, we pick a very famous song and we play it backwards. That's what we do. We play the song backwards. And this one, it's normally from the 80s, actually, but this one's not from the 80s. And I played you this little bit here. Actually, I didn't play it. I played it the way around, but you probably got it from that. If you think you know what it is, want to have another listen? Let's have another listen. If you think you know what this is, a lot of people are starting to get it. I think it's because of the last bit at the end. If you think you know what it is, 0833 97 97 97. You can text, WhatsApp, or send me in a voice note, and I will play it for you in a couple of minutes and let you know who got it right. Here's one of my all-time favourites to play on Classic Gold Sunday, and this is the wonderful Hey 19 from Steely Dan.

0: just great, isn't it? It just feels like one of the greatest songs ever, because it is one of the greatest songs ever, and that's what you hear every single Sunday between 11 and 2, right here in Clare's KFM. Classic Gold Sunday between 11 and 2, every single Sunday, not just on Father's Day, every single Sunday. Right, a few people have got it correct, but a lot of people have got it wrong. A good few people thought this, that we're in the middle of our reversed in time quiz, and I'll play another little bit for you right now. A few people thought that this... thought that that was Thriller. It's not Thriller from Michael Jackson. It's not Ray. Somebody thought it was a song from Ray as well. Dreamer's Disease is being guessed as well. Not that either. A lot of people are starting to get it right. So I'll give you one more go at it, and then I'll play it for you in the next couple of minutes as well. It is from... The last bit there, I think, is going to give it away. If you think you know what it is, 0833 97 97 97, and I'm going to play it for you in about, just over 5 minutes' time. I will play it for you then. See if you get it right.
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1: Well, actually, let's be honest, the majority of Stevie Wonder songs are on a par with just being the best songs ever. So that's one of them. One of the best songs ever. Superstition from Stevie Wonder. And before that, Quincy Jones and Razzmatazz. Great, great tune as well. And again, you don't hear it very often, but you will hear it here on Classic Gold Sunday, every single Sunday between 11 and 2. And this is a special Sunday. It's a Father's Day. We've another Father's Day wish in. This is a good one, actually. It's a listen up sort of one, you know. It says, good afternoon. Can you please wish a happy Father's Day to my dad, Michael Gleeson, in the Plains in Kildare Town. It says, thank you very much for all your support and encouragement over the years. Your hard work, your kindness, your dedication to the family have never gone unnoticed. We're incredibly grateful for everything you've done and continue to do. Wishing you a wonderful Father's Day with love and all the best wishes from Dominic, Angeline, Ben and Ava. So there you go. There's an in-depth Father's Day request out for you today. And for all the Father's Day, for all the other fathers as well, happy Father's Day to you. Right, we were trying to figure out in the middle of our reversed in time quiz is what this particular piece of music was. Have a listen again. And I think that little bit at the end gave it away. Well done to Emma O'Brien, to Jim O'Halloran, to Jim O'Connor in Naas, to Peter Balf. Emma O'Brien out in the Ard Clock. And anybody else who guessed James Brown. We had all sorts of different James Brown songs guessed, but it is I Feel Good, so well done to you if you got it correct. Have a listen to this before we get up to the 1 o'clock. So good.

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3: At one, good afternoon, I'm Tina Gates. Sinn Féin's Piers Doherty says there's a cloud of grief over Donegal today. It follows the death of a teenage spectator at the Donegal International Rally yesterday. Gardaí say they continue to investigate the death of 15-year-old Tadhg Callaghan Carter following an incident at Stade 12 near Kilmacrenan. Two other people are receiving treatment in hospital for non-life-threatening injuries. Motorsport Ireland and Donegal Motor Club say they're deeply saddened by the tragedy and have cancelled the remainder of the event as a mark of respect. Deputy Doherty says it's heartbreaking and the community is rallying around Tadhg's family.
4: Look, our hearts are broken for the family of this young lad, this 15-year-old who tragically lost his life yesterday at the Donegal Rally, and it was a day that should have been filled with excitement, with community, with fun, and it ended with a cloud of grief right across Donegal. And on behalf of the people of Donegal, we stand with the family, we're grieving with them.
3: US Vice President J.D. Vance is in Switzerland for talks with Iran, with fears the initial deal aimed at ending the war may be under threat already. It comes after Tehran and Washington traded claims over the Strait of Hormuz. Iran says it's closed because of ceasefire violations, while US Central Command says traffic's flowing. Sky correspondent Sally Lockwood says today's negotiations are complex.
5: The issues that they're now trying to sort out and come to some sort of agreement on over this 60-day period are the very complex issues of Iran's nuclear program, its stockpile of enriched uranium, and sanctions relief. But all this while they now have the issues of Lebanon and the Strait of Hormuz, which are proving so delicate when it comes to this ceasefire.
3: Gardaí are again appealing for information about the disappearances of Jojo Dullard and Deirdre Jacob as searches continue at a former quarry on the Wicklow-Kildare border. Diggers and forensic teams returned to the site this week as part of an operation led by the Serious Crime Review Team and the Garda National Bureau of Criminal Investigation. It's the second search of the location this year. Jojo Dullard was last seen alive in November 1995, while Deirdre Jacob disappeared near her home in County Kildare in July 1998. Gardaí are urging anyone with information, no matter how small or seemingly insignificant, to come forward. Today is the last day of the Special Olympics Ireland Summer Games. This weekend's events have taken place in Dublin for the first time in 8 years. Athletes from across the country are taking part in 12 sports, including athletics, badminton, basketball, equestrian, football, gymnastics and swimming. Alfred Marks won a gold and silver in the 200 and 400 metres this weekend.
6: People with special needs should be properly recognised, not hidden away. We are entitled to do the same thing as the Paralympics, that we should have the same encouragement, because we were locked, the people with disabilities had been locked away for so long. Now is the time that they should be properly recognised, because they're no different to anyone else.
3: The RNLI is urging people to be cautious when at sea as temperatures are set to rise. Ireland will experience the tail end of a heat dome, which is hitting parts of Europe this week. The warm weather will attract many people to the Irish coast. Aoife Ward, lifeboat press officer with Dunleary RNLI, has this advice.
7: So for anybody looking to head out in the water, as the weather gets gorgeous next week, should be mindful when they're out boating, walking, paddleboarding, kayaking, or even swimming, just to be really mindful that even though the water might be lovely and sunny outside, the water might not be as warm, and you have to be mindful of cold shock. You've also to be mindful of the tide, so check the tide times.
3: And that's your latest news update at 1:04.
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8: 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JoeMallonMotors.ie.
9: Good afternoon, I'm Mark Hanbidge. Kildare ladies are through to the quarterfinals of the TG Cutter All Ireland Senior Football Championship after a 113-9 win away to Tipperary yesterday. Moya Doyle's first half goal helped the Lilies build a 4-point lead at the break before they controlled the second half to secure their place in the knockout stages. Pat Sullivan's side will now face Armagh in the All Ireland quarterfinals. The All-Ireland Senior Football Championship Round 3 continues this afternoon. Dublin play Donegal at Croke Park from quarter past one, with a place in the quarterfinals on the line. Later on, Monaghan play Westmeath from four. The winners of both ties will join Kerry, Mayo and Clare in tomorrow morning's quarterfinal draw. In the All-Ireland Senior Hurling Championship quarterfinal, Cork play Offaly at half past three. And in Camogie, Wexford play Kilkenny in the Senior Championship from 2 o'clock. At the same time, Offaly play Clare. In the World Cup, the Netherlands beat Sweden 5-1 yesterday. Sweden manager Graham Potter had this to say.
10: It's not nice, of course, you have to deal with the result and it's not pleasant, but in the end it is what it is and we're still alive. We still have another game to play. We've still got 3 points and now we go and dust ourselves down. Like I said, sometimes as a team to grow, you have to go through these things. It's part of the development.
9: Germany booked their place in the knockout stages with a 2-1 win over Ivory Coast. This morning, Ecuador and Curaçao drew nil-all and Japan beat Tunisia 4-0 in Group F. This evening, Spain will be looking to bounce back from their opening draw with Cape Verde when they face Saudi Arabia in Group H from 5 o'clock. Belgium are in Group G action against Iran from 8. While tonight's late game sees Uruguay play Cape Verde at 11 o'clock. In rugby, Ireland have suffered a double injury blow ahead of next month's Nations Championship, with Caelan Doris and Tommy O'Brien both ruled out. Dan Sheehan will captain the side, while uncapped Ulster brothers Zach and Bryn Ward have been called into the squad. Munster prop Ollie Yeager has retired from professional rugby on medical grounds after making 35 appearances for Munster and winning one Ireland cap. And in golf, Roy McIlroy goes into the final round of the US Open, tied for 17th place at 3 over par. McIlroy is the only Irish player remaining in the field after Shane Lowry, Graham McDowell and Padraig Harrington all missed the cut. He is due to tee off at 5:13. KFM Sport with Joe Mallon Motors, Sands Road Nace, joemallonmotors.ie.
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9: KFM has been informed the following death. Jer Green, Abbey Lands, Castle Dermot, predeceased by his parents, Joe and Jane, brothers Harry, Michael and Paddy, sisters Maureen, Patricia and Teresa. Deeply regretted by his brothers Laura and Joe, sister Betty and extended family. Reposing in Dunn's funeral home, Mill Road, Castle Dermot, on Monday from 12 noon. Removal at 20 to 8, driving to the Church of Assumption, Castle Dermot, arriving for funeral prayers at 8 o'clock. Requiem Mass on Tuesday morning at 11 a.m, followed by burial in Coldstown Cemetery. Jared's funeral mass can be viewed on churchservices.tv. Suvna Sagashia Kondo. Obituary notices can be viewed on kfmradio.com. 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
12: Warm and sunny across the county today. Highest temperatures of 19 to 24 degrees.
13: 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With

I do. No matter what the question is, you do. Elvis Costello, Oliver's Army before that, and getting us underway on this hour. I just love that tune. Donna Summer, State of Independence. Been listening to a bit of Donna Summer recently. Some greatest hit stuff and just production on it. Fantastic. Right, we still have a couple more Father's Day requests to get in. Can you wish myself, Paul Thompson, a happy Father's Day? Happy Father's Day, Paul. He's looking for a particular song. I'll ask later on if that wouldn't fit in classic old Sunday, Paul. But thank you very much for the request. Another one in as well.

0: Kerry, the committee here. And some of them can't go on air. That's all I'm saying about that. But these ones can. Best and worst Father's Day joke, Dad Day jokes ever for Father's Day. So here we go. Two guys standing beside each other. Let's say they're both called Rob. Why not? Hi, Rob. Yes, Rob, how are you? Why do seagulls fly over the sea? And then Rob number two turns around and says, because, well, obviously, if they flew over the bay, they'd be bagels.
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0: One of two major, major hits for that band, Wax, 1986. Who was it? Andrew Gold, actually, and Graeme Goolman, yeah, from 10cc. Some great, great stuff to have back then. I think for about a year or two to just make some great, great music. And before that, we heard, of course, The Cars, My Best Friend's Girl, right here on Classic Gold Sunday on Kildare's KFM.
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0: If you ever wondered what is Classic Gold Sunday all about on Kildare's KFM between 11 and 2 every single Sunday, that's what it's about. There's two classics for you, two completely different eras. First up, Sly and the Family Stone and Everyday People, later sampled by Arrested Development, which everybody sort of knows, but that's the original. Just love that tune. There, from 1982, F.R. David, track called Words. Did you know he was originally a hardcore rock guitarist? But the band he was in, Les Variants, I think I may have that correct. Probably not. But they ran out of money, basically, in their rock career, and then he went off and eventually wrote that song, and it became a huge hit in 82. It's been used in loads and loads of movies as well, and it's just a great, great tune, isn't it? F.R. David, Words on Classic Gold Sunday. I've got another classic coming up for you, and if you're in a summer mood, and why wouldn't you be with the weather outside, this one's coming up for you. It is Robert Palmer with UB40, coming up in 3 minutes' time.
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Okay, I'm going to say it too. I just got a... some music stopped off, didn't I? Got a, just a message in says, oh, you're playing the bangers today. That's all it says. I agree, 100%. Blondie, Sunday Girl, before that, Sister Sledge, Thinking of You, and kicking off that three in the row, Robert Palmer with UB40 and I'll Be Your Baby Tonight. The biggest problem with playing all the bangers, as you say, is that we run out of time rapidly. It is 10 minutes to 2. Dermot's up next with Sports Beat, but I'm going to get in two more before we wrap it up at just before 2 o'clock. And I was reading a little bit during the week about MTUSA. If you're of a certain age, you'll know exactly what that is. And I might have a bit of a feature on it in a couple of weeks' time. That's all I'm going to say. But one of the biggest songs from MTUSA over here in Ireland, Vincent Hanley, introduced us to all the great music that was coming from the US between 84 and about 87-ish. And this is one of the big ones. I'm going to play this for you. And I'm going to play a real classic summer tune to wrap it up for you. Here's Pat Benatar. This is Love is a Battlefield on Classic Gold Sunday.

got to give a shout out. I'm not a big fan of the shout outs, but I'm going to give a shout out to Siobhan in Strathan. She was cutting the grass with the headphones on. She had heard Pat Patton. Could I try this again? She heard Pat Benatar, and she said it was perfect for a spontaneous dance. I want to know what sort of patterns you've now done in the grass if you're cutting the grass while dancing to Pat Benatar, you know? Okay, it's now time for me to get out of here. Dermot is ready to go. Sportsbeat afternoon for you. Did you know this particular band, Erasure, their 20th album is coming out fairly soon, but this very month, 1986, yeah, I'm that old, this was the one was all about. Erasure, Sometimes. I'll talk to you next week, Classic Gold Sunday on Kildare's KFM.

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2: At 2, good afternoon, I'm Tina Gates. The teenager who died during yesterday's Donegal International Rally has been named by Gardaí as 15-year-old Tadhg Callaghan Carter. Two other people have been treated in hospital for non-life-threatening injuries. Motorsport Ireland and Donegal Motor Club say they're deeply saddened by the tragedy and have cancelled the remainder of the event as a mark of respect. Sinn Féin's Deputy Piers Doherty says there's a cloud of grief over Donegal today.
3: Look, our hearts are broken for the family of this young lad, this 15-year-old who tragically lost his life yesterday at the Donegal Rally. And it was a day that should have been filled with excitement, with community, with fun, and it ended with a cloud of grief right across Donegal. And on behalf of the people of Donegal, we stand with the family, we're grieving with them.
2: US Vice President J.D. Vance is in Switzerland for talks with Iran, with fears the initial deal aimed at ending the war may be under threat already. It comes after Tehran and Washington traded claims over the Strait of Hormuz. Iran says it's closed because of ceasefire violations, while US Central Command says traffic's flowing. Sky correspondent Sally Lockwood says today's negotiations are complex.
4: The issues that they're now trying to sort out and come to some sort of agreement on over this 60-day period are the very complex issues of Iran's nuclear program, its stockpile of enriched uranium, and sanctions relief. But all this while they now have the issues of Lebanon and the Strait of Hormuz, which are proving so delicate when it comes to this ceasefire.
2: Gardaí are again appealing for information about the disappearances of Jojo Dullard and Deirdre Jacob as searches continue at a former quarry on the Wicklow-Kildare border. Diggers and forensic teams returned to the site this week as part of an operation led by the Serious Crime Review Team and the Garda National Bureau of Criminal Investigation. It's the second search of the location this year. Jojo Dullard was last seen alive in November 1995, while Deirdre Jacob disappeared near her home in County Kildare in July 1998. Gardaí are urging anyone with information, no matter how small or seemingly insignificant, to come forward. A man has been charged after an alleged attempt to seriously assault a police officer at a hospital in Antrim. It's claimed the 53-year-old tried to stab the officer on Friday night. He's due before Coleraine Magistrates Court tomorrow. Today is the last day of the Special Olympics Ireland Summer Games. This weekend's events have taken place in Dublin for the first time in 8 years. Athletes from across the country are taking part in 12 sports, including athletics, badminton, basketball, equestrian football, gymnastics and swimming. Alfred Marks won a gold and silver in the 200 and 400 metres this weekend.
5: People with special needs should be properly recognised, not hidden away. We are entitled to do the same thing as the Paralympics, that we should have the same encouragement, because we were locked, the people with disabilities had been locked away for so long. Now is the time that they should be properly recognised, because they're no different to anyone else.
2: The RNLI is urging people to be cautious when at sea, as temperatures are set to rise. Ireland will experience the tail end of a heat dome, which will hit parts of Europe this week. The warm weather will attract many people to the Irish coast. And Aoife Ward, lifeboat press officer with Dunleary RNLI, has this advice.
6: So for anybody looking to head out in the water, as the weather gets gorgeous next week, should be mindful when they're out boating, walking, paddleboarding, kayaking, or even swimming, just to be really mindful that even though the water might be lovely and sunny outside, the water might not be as warm, and you have to be mindful of cold shock. You've also to be mindful of the tide, so check the tide times.
2: And that's your latest news update at 2:04. Sport now in Gaelic Games. It's half time in the first of today's All Ireland Senior Football Championship games at Croke Park. Donegal led Dublin by 2-7 to 1-8, with Shay Malone and Patter Mogan grabbing Donegal's goals, while Conor Callaghan found the net either side of those finishes. In other games, Monaghan's taking on Westmeath at 4 o'clock in Clonus, the hosts hoping to build on their recent victory over Roscommon. Westmeath must bounce back from their defeat to Galway if they're to extend the season. The winners of today's games will be in tomorrow morning's quarter-final draw. The last of the All-Ireland Senior Hurling Championship semi-finalists will be confirmed later this afternoon. The quarter-finals conclude at 3:30 in Semple Stadium, where Cork and Offaly are facing off. Cork's fine form came to a halt in their narrow Munster final loss to Limerick earlier this month. Offaly are looking forward to a first quarter-final appearance since they returned to the All-Ireland Series in 2025. And last night, Clare joined Limerick and Galway in next month's semi-finals with a comfortable defeat of Dublin. In soccer, the first of today's World Cup games kicks off at 5 p.m. as Spain go in search of their maiden victory of the tournament against Saudi Arabia. The European champions were held to a scoreless draw in their Group H opener against Cape Verde. Saudi Arabia will be hoping to build on their impressive 1-1 draw with Uruguay. In the same group, Marcelo Bielsa's Uruguay take on Pico Lopez, Cape Verde at 11. Before that, Belgium can move on to 4 points in Group G when they go up against Iran at 8. Egypt's encounter with New Zealand rounds off the day at 2 a.m. Irish time. And to golf, Wyndham Clark takes a healthy 6-shot lead into today's final round of the US Open. The American lies on 7-under par at Shinnecock Hills, with 4 players tied for second. Rory McIlroy's teeing off at 5:13 p.m. with the Masters champion, currently on 3-over par. And that's your latest news and sport at 2:06.
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8: Warm and sunny, some high cloud developing later in the day, turning the sunshine hazy, should I say. Highest temperatures of 19 to 24 degrees, warmest further inland in a mostly light easterly breeze.

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The More Music Sports Beat with me, Dermot Byrne. Nothing's going to stop us now. Starship. 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Keep you updated on the sport locally and cross channel. It started early in Croke Park. Good game. Dublin 1-8, Donegal's 2-7 at half time. Later on, Monaghan take on Westmeath and Clonus. At 3:30, semi final up for grabs. It is Offaly and Cork. I've been following the World Cup. Spain, Saudi Arabia later on. We have Belgium in action and Uruguay in action. Uruguay against Cape Verde. Should be an interesting game.

0: Dido, White Flag, and before that, Man I Need from Olivia Dean. This is Kildare's KFM, the best music, local news, sport, and much more. This is the More Music Sports Beat with me, Dermot Byrne, here till 6. Gorgeous weather outside. I hope you're all enjoying it. And I think it's going to be great till about Thursday or Friday. Very hot on Thursday, but yeah, hope you're all being safe and enjoying yourself. Loads of ice cream. Gaelic football. Croke Park, they are underway in the second half and Donegal have started. It's now, they have a 3-point lead. It's Dublin 1-8, Donegal 2-8 at 4 o'clock. Also in round 3, Monaghan hosts Westmeath and Clonus. A 3:30 semi-final place up for grabs. It's Cork and Offaly. And that's in Thurles. World Cup, late night, early this morning, there was an impressive win for a very good Japanese team beating Tunisia 4-0. Ecuador drew nil-all with Curacao, and I'm presuming that's Curacao's first ever point in a World Cup. Spain faced Saudi Arabia. There's going to be pressure on Spain after the draw in their first game. Belgium take on Iran in Los Angeles. And 11 o'clock, it's Uruguay and Cape Verde in Miami, of course. Kiko Lopez played brilliantly against Spain. The US Open at Shinnecock Hills. I think it's the lowest score under par ever at that golf course. Normally it's treacherous, but it has been treacherous for nearly all of the field except for Wyndham Clark. He's a 6-shot lead over a group of 4 players, including Scottie Scheffler. Scottie Scheffler looked out of the tournament after the first round, but he does what Scottie does. He's still in it. You never know, but a 6-shot lead on that course is pretty big. Rory McIlroy was doing okay for a while yesterday, but he faltered. He's on tied 17th on 3 over par. It's not a course you can go low on, so I don't think he has much of a chance, but a very good finish is possible. He gets his round underway at 5:15.
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Speeding Cars, Walking on Cars, and before that, that's all Genesis. This is Kildare's KFM, the best music, local news, sport, and much more. It's a more music sports beat with me, Dermot Byrne. Hope you're enjoying the weather, and happy Father's Day to everyone out there, including my own, the superstar that he is. Hope you're all having a great day, and if you're watching the or listening to the match at Crow Park, it's quite the battle. It's Dublin 112, Donegal 210. Donegal had a 2-point lead at half time. Really good game. Later on at 4 o'clock, Monaghan Westmeath. And in the hurling, it's that throw in is at 3:30 in Thurles. It's Cork against Offaly to complete the semi final lineup. Are you enjoying the football or the soccer? It's actually really, really good. I hate the times that they're on, but it's really good. Although there is a lot of games.

0: Hotel California, the Eagles, and before that, Robbie Williams, Feel. There is 9 minutes left at Crow Park, plus whatever at a time. It could be a cracker. Well, it will be a cracker. It's so close. Dublin 1:15, Donegal 2:12. It's nip and tuck, as they say. Later on at 4 o'clock, it's Monaghan, Westmeath, and Offaly in Cork for a place in the hurling semi-finals.
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Ariana Grande, yes. And before that, I love that song, Let Your Love Flow, the Bellamy Brothers. This is Kildare's KFM, the best music, local news, sport, and much more at the More Music Sports Beat with me, Dermot Byrne. They're exchanging two pointers in Croke Park. Jason McGee for Donegal, Colin Pascal then replied for Dublin. It's now, Donegal are now in the, it's Dublin 117, Donegal 215. There's about 2 minutes left. It's going to go very close. We could have extra time in our hands.

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6: At 3, good afternoon, I'm Tina Gates. The teenager who died during yesterday's Donegal International Rally has been named as 15-year-old Tadhg Callaghan Carter. The remainder of the rally has been cancelled following the tragedy in which 2 other people were injured. Tadhg's school, St. Eunan's College in Letterkenny's, paid tribute to the young man who just completed his junior cert exams. They'll be open from 11 a.m. tomorrow with a short prayer service at midday in support of students, parents and staff. Motorsport Ireland and Donegal Motor Club say they're deeply saddened by the tragedy, and Sinn Féin Deputy Pearse Doherty says there's a cloud of grief over Donegal.
7: Our thoughts and prayers are with this young lad's family at this point in time, his friends and all those who were involved, those who responded to the accident, and our thoughts are also with those who were injured. It is just an unimaginable loss, and at this time we just need to give space and respect to the family and allow the authorities to carry out whatever investigations they need to carry out also.
6: A teenage boy is in critical condition after a collision involving an e-bike in County Laois last night. It happened on the N80 Strabally Road in Port Laois shortly after 11 o'clock. A passenger, a boy in his early teens, sustained serious injuries and is in critical condition at CHI Temple Street. And the driver, a man in his late teens, was treated at the scene. No other vehicle was involved. The US and Iran have begun peace talks in Switzerland. The face-to-face meeting follows ongoing fighting in Lebanon and conflicting claims about whether the Strait of Hormuz is open or closed. US Vice President J.D. Vance was optimistic heading into the talks.
8: Through diplomacy, through working together to transform the Middle East, where Iran and the Gulf have been at war with each other, or at least have had very unfriendly relations, where Iran has been a driver of regional instability, now we see a future where everybody can work together to promote peace and prosperity for everyone.
6: The closing ceremony for the Special Olympics Ireland Summer Games takes place tonight. The weekend has seen over 1,200 athletes competing in 12 different sports across Dublin. These family members were incredibly proud of their loved ones.
9: It's just inclusivity, like the fact that she's here today at the Special Olympics is something that nobody can ever take away from her, and it's a confidence that she'll get to have forever from all the hard work she's put in.
10: It gives him a chance to be the best he can be and achieve something that none of us ever thought was possible.
6: Swimmers at Sydney's Coogee Beach have braved chilly waters to support a young mum attacked by a shark there last week. Leah Stewart remains in a critical condition. Charlie Verco pulled her ashore.
11: The shark actually took Leah underwater and I couldn't see her anymore. And I was really going, okay, what do I do now? And luckily she popped back up and had let her go. And that was when I paddled in, kind of got her to swim to me so that she was out of the water.
6: The RNLI is urging people to be cautious when at sea as temperatures warm up across the country. Ireland's set to experience the tail end of a heat dome hitting parts of Europe this week. Aoife Ward from Dún Laoghaire RNLI has this advice.
12: So for anybody looking to head out in the water as the weather gets gorgeous next week, should be mindful when they're out boating, walking, paddleboarding, kayaking or even swimming, just to be really mindful that even though the water might be lovely and sunny outside, the water might not be as warm, and you have to be mindful of cold shock. You've also to be mindful of the tide, so check the tide times.
6: And today marks the summer solstice with the longest day of the year and the shortest night ahead of us. The sun rose at 5 this morning and sets at close to 10 tonight. That's over 17 hours of daylight. David Moore, editor with Astronomy Ireland, explains how it all works.
13: People who like the sun, of course, will be glad that the nights are short and the days are long. And of course, we get the maximum amount of solar heating. It takes the earth a while to heat up. That's why the months after the solstice are usually the warmest.
6: And that's your latest news update at 4 minutes past three.
14: And in sport, Dublin and Donegal in the All-Ireland Football Championship has gone to extra time. Michael Murphy kicked a two-point free after the hooter to tie the sides after Paddy Small's late goal had looked to put the Dubs on their way. 2:18 to 2:18 was the full-time score. There's another big game down for decision in Clonus this afternoon as Monaghan face Westmeath in a do-or-die championship clash. Monaghan are unchanged after their convincing victory over Roscommon, while Westmeath make two changes with Shane Ormsby and Adam Traynor coming into the starting team. It's been a memorable year for Westmeath after ending a 22-year wait for a Leinster title with victory over Dublin, but defeat to Galway means that they now face a must-win encounter. That one throws in at 4 o'clock. There's another mouth-watering All-Ireland quarter-final in Thurles this afternoon as Cork face Offaly for a place in the last four. It's a landmark occasion for Offaly, who are contesting their first All-Ireland quarterfinals since 2003, and that one is underway at 3:30. In soccer, Spain will be looking to get their World Cup campaign on track when they face Saudi Arabia in Group H this evening. The 2010 champions were held to a frustrating draw by Cape Verde in their opener and have now gone two World Cup matches without scoring, something they've never done in three consecutive games. That match is underway at 5 o'clock. Elsewhere, the Shamrock Rovers defender Pico Lopez will hope to inspire Cape Verde to more points when they meet Uruguay at 11 o'clock, while Belgium take on Iran in Group G from 8. Golf, America's Wyndham Clark has a massive advantage heading to the final round of the US Open at Shuncock Hills. He leads on 7 under par. That is 6 shots ahead of the chasing pack. Rory McIlroy is tied 17th after his poor third round 73 and is 3 over par. That's your latest news and sports update. I'm Daniel Pitcher. It's 6 minutes past 3.
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16: Warm and sunny, some high cloud developing later in the day, turning the sunshine kind of hazy. Highest temperatures of 19 to 24 degrees. Warmers further inland in a mostly light easterly breeze.

0: KT Tunstall, Black Horse in a Cherry Tree, Kildare's KFM. More music, best music, local news, sport, and much more. Tomorrow, this is the More Music Sports Beat with me, Dermot Byrne. Extra time is underway at Croke Park after a schmozzle at the end of the first, at the end of full time. The referee has given two black cards apiece, so it's there's space aplenty, as the Dubs who are taking advantage of it. It's Dublin 220, Donegal 218. Monaghan take on Westmeath at 4 o'clock. And here with a preview is Jonathan Higgins.
1: Of the round three games in the All-Ireland Football Championship takes place in Clonus this afternoon, with Monaghan hosting Westmeath. It's been a roller coaster year for Westmeath in the Championship. A famous Leinster Championship victory was followed up with a win over Cavan. They did come undone against a powerful Galway side in Salt Hill last weekend, however. It was a defeat that came with a further cost, with the loss of Ray Kennellan. Mark McHugh will have to rally his troops for one more time if they are to qualify for the All-Ireland quarterfinals. For Monaghan, well, their league and championship form has been absolute night and day. They have reacted well from relegation to Division 2. Last weekend's victory over Connacht champions Roscommon was highly impressive, and Gabriel Bannigan's side come into this game full of positive momentum. Throw-in at Clonus is at 4 p.m.
0: Jonathan Higgins there. In the semi-final up for grabs between Cork and Offaly. And here is Stephen Gleeson with that preview.
2: To be knockout hurling in bright sunshine as Cork take on an Offaly side on the rise following an encouraging Leinster campaign. Cork themselves are looking to bounce back after Limerick pipped them to provincial honours, so both sides will be well primed. The Cork manager has made four changes from the Munster final starting team, with Tim O'Mahony and Tommy O'Connell, who had a broken thumb, ruled out by injury. Team captain Dara Fitzgibbon is fit to play after an appendix operation and starts in midfield alongside Brian Roach. The other two changes are in the forward line, where Hugh O'Connor and Alan Walsh come in for Barry Walsh and William Buckley. Offaly management made just one change to the team that beat Kildare in their final match of the Leinster Championship, as Dan Ravenhill replaces Connor Spain in midfield. They will look to Owen Cahill and Adam Screeny today to be sharp, while Brian Hayes and Alan Connolly are two to watch in attack for Cork. Throw-in is at 3:30 p.m. Stephen Gleeson here in Turles.
0: Stephen Gleeson there. There is 4 minutes played of extra time. Dublin 220, Donegal 218.

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Dublin were in control first half of extra time and they missed a gilt-edged opportunity. Donegal goalkeeper got a two-pointer to narrow the gap. Dublin trying to play possession ball. Donegal got the score down to 1 point, but Dublin have just scored again. 224 to 222. Offaly and Cork have just got underway in the hurling, and we've now a request here. Can you please wish a very big happy Father's Day to Cha from his little bears, Scott and Ned?

Little Dreaming, Keane to Cron. Kildare's KFM. Dublin 225, Donegal 222, the 87th minute, of course, and some lovely Father's Day requests coming in. Good evening. Can you please wish Happy Father's Day to my dad, Michael Gleeson, from Kildare Town. Thank you for all your support, encouragement over the years, your hard work, kindness, dedication to our family has never gone unnoticed. We're incredibly grateful for everything you've done and continue to do. Wishing you a wonderful Father's Day. That's love and best wishes. Dominic, Angeline, Ben and Ava. Of course, that's lovely. Kev, want to wish Paddy McDonough a happy Father's Day and a happy birthday from his favourite daughter, Bernie Flynn. And could you wish my dad, James, a very happy Father's Day from his daughters, Ella and Ava. It's still Dublin 225, Donegal 222.

0: Anastasia, Left Outside Alone. And before that, we had Kingfisher and Matt Corby, The Blade. The Dubs have beaten Donegal after extra time. It finished Dublin 226, Donegal 222. At 4 o'clock, Monaghan take on Westmeath in Clonus. We're underway in the hurling in Thurles. It's Cork 1-5, Offaly 1 point.
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0: care.
1: Bella Kay, I love it, I love it, I love it. I tell you, you won't be loving the life at the moment. Awfully fans. It's nearly all over after 18 minutes. It's Cork 3-7, Offaly 2 points. Dublin have beaten Donegal after extra time, 226 to 222. Monaghan take on Westmeath at 4 o'clock. Rory McIlroy gets his final round of the US Open underway from quarter past 5. Wyndham Clark has a massive 6-shot lead at Shinnecock Hills. I don't think he's going to get caught.

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1: It's a shame when you hear people now. 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
6: At 4, good afternoon, I'm Tina Gates. The teenager who died during yesterday's Donegal International Rally has been named as 15-year-old Tadhg Callaghan Carter. The remainder of the rally has been cancelled following the tragedy in which two other people were injured. Tadhg's school, St. Eunan's College in Letterkenny, has paid tribute to the young man who had just completed his junior cert exams. The school will be open from 11 a.m. tomorrow with a short prayer service at midday in support of students, parents and staff. Motorsport Ireland and Donegal Motor Club say they're deeply saddened by the tragedy. Sinn Féin Deputy Piers Doherty says there's a cloud of grief over Donegal.
7: Our thoughts and prayers are with this young lad's family at this point in time, his friends and all those who were involved, those who responded to the accident, and our thoughts are also with those who were injured. It is just an unimaginable loss, and at this time we just need to give space and respect to the family and allow the authorities to carry out whatever investigations they need to carry out also.
6: A teenage boy is in critical condition after a collision involving an e-bike in County Laois last night. It happened on the N80 Strabally Road in Port Laois shortly after 11 o'clock. A passenger, a boy in his early teens, sustained serious injuries and is in critical condition at CHI Temple Street. The driver, a man in his late teens, was treated at the scene. No other vehicle was involved. The US and Iran have begun peace talks in Switzerland. The face-to-face meeting follows ongoing fighting in Lebanon and conflicting claims about whether the Strait of Hormuz is open or closed. US Vice President J.D. Vance was optimistic heading into the talks.
8: Through diplomacy, through working together to transform the Middle East, where Iran and the Gulf have been at war with each other, or at least have had very unfriendly relations, where Iran has been a driver of regional instability. Now we see a future where everybody can work together to promote peace and prosperity for everyone.
6: The closing ceremony for the Special Olympics Ireland Summer Games takes place tonight. The weekend has seen over 1,200 athletes compete in 12 different sports across Dublin. These family members were incredibly proud of their loved ones.
9: It's just inclusivity, like the fact that she's here today at the Special Olympics is something that nobody can ever take away from her, and it's a confidence that she'll get to have forever from all the hard work she's put in.
10: It gives him a chance to be the best he can be and achieve something that none of us ever thought was possible.
6: Swimmers at Sydney's Coogee Beach have braved chilly winter waters to support a young mum who was attacked by a shark there last week. Leah Stewart remains in a critical condition. Charlie Verco pulled her ashore.
11: The shark actually took Leah underwater and I couldn't see her anymore, and I was really going, okay, what do I do now? And luckily she popped back up and had let her go. And that was when I paddled in, kind of got her to swim to me so that she was out of the water.
6: A spy plane, an armoured Garda vehicle and anti-drone technology are just some of the measures being brought in ahead of Ireland's EU presidency next month. In 10 days' time, the biggest policing and security operation in the history of the state gets underway. There are concerns that Ireland could be the focus of sabotage in the form of disinformation and cyber attacks. Security and defence analyst Declan Power says while the threat of physical harm cannot be discounted, there are the added added factors of people trying to cause disruption.
12: That would include things that might disrupt our IT services through a cyber attack, denial of services at a medium to low level, coupled with possibly drone incursions, or a ramping up of disinformation and a heightening of toxicity in public debate online. And we've seen how vulnerable we are to that, not just Ireland, but in Europe in general.
6: And that's your latest news update at 4 minutes past four.
13: And in sport, Dublin remain in the All-Ireland Senior Football Championship. Extra time was needed to separate themselves from Donegal, who go out. 118 to 118 was how the game ended in normal time. A two-point free from Michael Murphy levelled it after Paddy Small had fired Dublin in front with a late goal. Ger Brennan's side dominated in extra time with 4 points in particular from Sean Guyden as they progress on a score of 226 to 222. Well, it's just getting underway in the second game of the day in Clonus as Monaghan and Westmeath lock horns. While in the All-Ireland Hurling quarter-final, Cork are in action against Offaly, in an Offaly side, in their first last eight games since 2003. It was Cork, though, in a commanding lead at 4-10 to 3 points. The Rebels stormed ahead with Alan Walsh netting the first of their goals. He scored again just a minute after Brian Hayes raised the green flag to Shane Barrett with the other goal. In soccer, Spain will be looking to get their World Cup campaign on track when they face Saudi Arabia in Group H this evening. The 2010 champions were held to a frustrating draw by Cape Verde in their opener and now have gone two World Cup matches without scoring, something they've never done in three consecutive games. And that's underway at five. Elsewhere, Shamrock Rovers defender Pico Lopez will hope to inspire Cape Verde to more points when they meet in Uruguay at 11 o'clock. Belgium take on Iran in Group G from 8. FinHarp's members will vote next month on a proposed investment that could end the club's fan-owned model and bring significant new funding. The board has backed the proposal ahead of a special general meeting on July 5th, describing it as being the club's best long-term interest. The prospective investor has also indicated a willingness to help fund the completion of the long-delayed Donegal Community Stadium, as well as increasing investment in the first team and coaching staff. And that is your latest news and sports update. I'm Daniel Pitcher. The time is coming up to 6 minutes past four.
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16: Warm and sunny, some high cloud developing later in the day, turning that sunshine hazy enough. Highest temperatures 19 to 24 degrees, warmest further inland in a mostly light to easterly breeze.

Sienna Sparrow, Dying This Hill, Eric, Hungry Eyes, and earlier on with Eric Carmen. It's a bit of a non-event in Thurles. It's a demolition job from Cork. It's 5-14 to Offaly, 6 points. Monaghan lead by a point in Clonus. It's Monaghan 5 points, Westmeath 4 points. Earlier, after extra time, Dublin 226, Donegal 212. Spain take on Saudi Arabia. I think that game is in Georgia, Atlanta. Spain nil all in their first game. Bit of pressure on them. Rory McIlroy tied 17th at the US Open in Shinnecock Hills. He gets his round underway at about 5:15. Wyndham Clark leads on -7. It's an incredible scoreline, and fair play to him.

Olivia Rodrigo dropped dead. It is Monaghan 6 points, Westmeath 4, and half time in the hurling. It is Cork 5-14, Offaly 6 points. Earlier, Dublin 2-26, Donegal 2-22. At the World Cup, Japan looked very good. They beat Tunisia 4-0. Ecuador drew with Curacao. Spain take on Saudi Arabia. That's at 5 o'clock. That is in Atlanta, Georgia. Belgium take on Iran in Los Angeles at 11 o'clock. It's Uruguay against Cape Verde in Miami.

0: Life goes on. Noah and the Whale. Kildare's KFM. The best music, local news, sport, and much more. This is the More Music Sports Beat with me, Dermot Byrne. I hope you're having a great Father's Day. Hope your hope is spoiled rotten. And enjoying the sunshine, of course, and be careful on the roads. Get in touch, 0833 97 97 97. Monaghan, oh, Westmeath have just scored, all square. Monaghan 8 points, Westmeath 1-5. Earlier, Dublin beat Donegal 226-222 after extra time. It's half time in Thurles. It's not really a contest. It's Cork 5-14. They Offaly 6 points. It looks like Cork are into the semi-finals.
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Luke Combs, Fast Car. Hope you're all keeping under the speed limit on this gorgeous day. Happy Father's Day to all everyone listening and to everyone in the county. Hope you're having a great day. Monaghan must be wondering what they need to do, because they every time they get ahead, Westmeath are coming right back at them. It's Monaghan 13 points, Westmeath now 2-7. Earlier, Dublin 2-26, Donegal 2-22 after extra time. And we are, the second half is just underway, and another goal for Cork. It is, I'm sure the Offaly players just wanted to end. It's Cork 6-16, Offaly 8 points. At 5 o'clock, Spain against Saudi Arabia.

0: Price Tag, Jesse J. Kildare's KFM, the best music, local news, sport and much more. 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It's the More Music Sports Beat with me, Dermot McBurn. As I said, the Cork Offaly game is into the second half, but there were so many goals, so many points. I'm going to let Stephen Gleeson update you.
1: We're in complete control here at half-time in the All-Ireland Senior Hurling quarter-final. They lead Offaly 5 goals and 14 points to just 6 points, and it has been one-way traffic with the Cork forwards finding loads of gaps in the Offaly defence. The first goal arrived for the Rebels through Alan Walsh on 4 minutes to put them 1-2 to no score clear, and from there he added another before Brian Hayes struck the third goal to leave it 3-7 to 2 points. Then on 28 minutes, Shane Barrett found a bit of space and fired to the net to leave it 4-10 to 3 points. And then on 39 minutes, just before the break, Alan Walsh struck another goal to the net to leave it 5-14 to 6 points here at the break. Cork are finding all the gaps in the Offaly defence, and Offaly are finding it hard to get any sort of traction in the game. It's one-way traffic currently here at Turles. Stephen Gleeson at FBD Simple Stadium.
0: And nothing has changed a few minutes into the second half. It's Cork 6-18, Offaly 8 points. We are approaching half-time in Clonus. It's Monaghan 15 points, Westmead 2-8. Earlier, Dublin 2-26, Donegal 2-22. After extra time, Spain take on Saudi Arabia in Atlanta, Georgia. That stadium is incredible. I think it's the Mercedes-Benz Stadium, and the roof is just incredible if you get to see it later on. Rory McIlroy is going from tied 17th at the US Open at Shinnecock Hills. He's on plus 3. The runaway leader is Wyndham Clark on minus 7.
2: So we're into June. It's here, it's waiting for us, and we have another 3 months of summer still to go.
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2: Optimism is a great thing. Optimism is also a great thing on the 11 to 3 with me, John Dunn, because we got the very best mix of music. 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

brand new friend, Lloyd Cole and the Commotions. Before that, we had Tears for Fears, sowing the seeds of love. Kildare's KFM, the best music, local news, sport, and much, much more. It's a more music sports beat with me, Dermot Byrne, at Semple Stadium. It's good to see it. The result is beyond doubt. It is Cork 6-21, but Offaly have got two goals. So it's Cork 6-21, Offaly 2-10 at half time. Monaghan 15 points, Westmeath 2-9. In about 9 minutes' time, Spain take on Saudi Arabia. In Atlanta, Georgia. Bit of pressure on the Spanish after their first result, so it will be interesting. Belgium also drew their first game at 8 o'clock. They take on Iran, and that's in LA. The stadiums are incredible. That one in Inglewood, I think, in California, is just fantastic. So some good games tonight, and Uruguay take on Cape Verde at the late game.

0: 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I'm just a voiceover. 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
4: It's 5 o'clock. Good evening. I'm Clino Dwyer. The US and Iran have begun peace talks in Switzerland. The face-to-face meeting follows ongoing fighting in Lebanon and conflicting claims about whether the Strait of Hormuz is open or closed. US Vice President J.D. Vance was optimistic heading into the talks.
5: Through diplomacy, through working together to transform the Middle East, where Iran and the Gulf have been at war with each other, or at least have had very unfriendly relations, where Iran has been a driver of regional instability. Now we see a future where everybody can work together to promote peace and prosperity for everyone.
4: The funeral of Noreen Daly has heard she was a woman who saw goodness where others saw faults and dedicated her life to helping others. The 81-year-old, whose body was found at her home in West Waterford last week, was remembered as a former principal of the College of Art and Design in Dunleary, an artist, singer and educator who helped countless students reach their potential. Her niece, Therese Walsh, said Noreen had a rare gift for making people feel seen and valued, while parish priest Father Michal Olinchik described her as a kind and compassionate person who always saw the good in others. A man in his 30s has been charged with her murder. A teenage boy is in a critical condition after a collision involving an e-bike in County Laois last night. It happened on the N80 Stradbally Road in Port Laois shortly after 11pm. A passenger, a boy in his early teens, sustained serious injuries and is in a critical condition at CHI Temple Street. The driver, a man in his late teens, was treated at the scene and no other vehicle was involved. Gardaí are appealing for witnesses or anyone who may have dashcam footage to come forward. A spy plane, an armoured Garda vehicle and anti-drone technology are just some of the measures being brought in ahead of Ireland's EU presidency. In 10 days' time, the biggest policing and security operation in the history of the state will get underway. There are concerns Ireland could be the focus of sabotage in the form of disinformation and cyber attacks. Security and defence analyst Declan Parr says while the threat of physical harm cannot be discounted, there are the added factors of people trying to cause disruption.
6: That would include things that might disrupt our IT services through a cyber attack, denial of services at a medium to low level, coupled with possibly drone incursions, or a ramping up of disinformation and a heightening of toxicity in public debate online. And we've seen how vulnerable we are to that, not just Ireland, but in Europe in general.
4: A member of Keir Starmer's government says there's no evidence the British Prime Minister is about to resign. Business Secretary Peter Coll has dismissed reports he could step down tomorrow, despite speculation about growing tensions within the Labour Party. It's claimed Foreign Secretary David Lammy has privately warned Keir Starmer's time in office is limited. Labour MP Luke Charter says the party must now face up to the political challenges ahead.
7: That by-election result was a once-in-a-political-generation result, and what Andy Burnham has proven is that he's re-energised the Labour movement, he's reconnected our party with our working class base, and he's revived our chances of taking on reform.
4: People are being reminded to stay safe if heading to the coast, as temperatures are set to hit 30 degrees this week. The Ornellay is urging people to be careful of cold water shock when swimming in the sea and of tide times. Ireland will be hit with the tail end of the heat dome, which is reaching parts of Europe this week. Aoife Ward, lifeboat press officer with Dunleary Ornellay, says swimmers should tell someone if they're heading to the sea.
8: We've also been mindful of the tide, so check the tide times, as well as telling people when you expect to be back and bringing a mobile phone or a radio with you if you are going to be out in the water, so you can call for help should you get into difficulty. And if you do find yourself in difficulty in the water, remember to float to live. So tilt your head back, submerge your ears, relax, try to control your breathing, move your hands and legs to stay afloat.
4: Almost 7 in 10 fathers who took paternity leave experienced financial strain. A recent Movember Extra Time with Dad report found men who took leave reported a stronger bond with their baby, better mental health and reduced family stress. That's your news at 4 minutes past 5.
9: And in sport, Dublin are through to the All-Ireland football quarter-finals after a dramatic 226-222 extra time victory over Donegal at Croke Park. Colin Baskell starred with 7 points, while Con O'Callaghan and Paddy Small both found the net as Ger Brennan's side produced their biggest win of the season. Donegal forced extra time thanks to a late Michael Murphy 2-point free, but Dublin finished the stronger to book a last eight meeting with either Cork, Galway or Tyrone. The defeat brings Donegal's championship campaign to an end, and the Dublin manager Ger Brennan wasn't giving too much away with the approach to the extra 20 minutes.
10: Similar kind of setup to what you do at half time in a normal game, just sit down and try to gather your thoughts and see can we come up with one or two tweaks to give ourselves an advantage. I thought we did really well in that first 10-minute period. Credit to Donegal, they kept coming back, so it's probably a mistake in post, best you can.
9: Meanwhile, in Clonus, Monaghan are level with Westmeath. 15-2-9 was the score. Meanwhile, it's been a no contest in the All-Ireland Hurling Championship tie at Semple Stadium between Cork and Offaly. The Rebels were scoring for fun in a 6-20-2-10 scoreline heading towards full time. In soccer, the first of this evening's games of the World Cup is just getting underway. Spain will look to get their first 3 points of the tournament as they face Saudi Arabia. The side who kept the Spanish scoreless last time out, Cape Verde, are in action tonight at 11 o'clock. Belgium take on Iran from 8. And in athletics, Charlene Mulsey has continued her superb form, setting a new 400-metre personal best at the FPK Games in the Netherlands. The Tipperary athlete finished second in a high-quality field, clocking 50.14 seconds to move closer to breaking the 50-second barrier for the very first time. It's the third time this season that Mulsey has lowered her personal best ahead of August's European Championships. That's your latest news and sports update. I'm Daniel Pitcher. It's 6 minutes past 5.
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12: KFM has been informed the following deaths: Ger Green, Castle Dermot; Nancy Ann Walsh, Ní Larkin, Nason, formerly of Offaly. The funeral arrangements are as follows. Ger Green, Abbey Lands, Castle Dermot, predeceased by his parents Joe and Jane, brothers Harry, Michael and Paddy, sisters Maureen, Patricia and Theresa. Deeply regretted by his brothers Lar and Joe, sister Betty and extended family. Reposing at Dunn's Funeral Home, Mill Road, Castle Dermot, on Monday from 12 noon. Removal to the Church of Assumption, Castle Dermot, arriving for funeral prayers at 8 o'clock. Requiem Mass on Tuesday morning at 11 a.m, followed by burial in Coldstown Cemetery. Ger's funeral mass can be viewed on churchservices.tv. Nancy Ann Walsh, Ní Larkin, Donna D. Nace, and formerly of Kilcormac, County Offaly, predeceased by her parents Michael and Annie. Deeply regretted by her children Therese, Michelle, Barry, Shane, and Jen, brother Michael and extended family. Nancy will be reposing at her family home on Tuesday from 3:30, concluding at rosary at 7:30. Removal on Wednesday morning by Murdy O'Neill and Sons Funeral Directors to the Church of Nativity, Newtown, for funeral mass at 11 a.m. Burial afterwards in the adjoining cemetery. Suvnis Agashir Kondov. Obituary notice can be viewed on kfmradio.com. 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
14: Warm and sunny, some high cloud developing later in the day, turning the sunshine hazy. Highest temperatures 19 to 24 degrees. Tonight we'll see dry and clear spells. Lowest temperatures of 11 to 15 degrees with light and variable winds.

No, I can. The Great Divide. There's a great divide in this game between Spain and Saudi Arabia. In a World Cup where the superstars have come to play, Yamin Lamal has joined the party. He has put Spain 1-0 up after nearly 16 minutes. In Clonus, it's Monaghan 22 points, Westmead 214. Earlier, Dublin beat Donegal after extra time. And in the hurling, it was a demolition job at Turles. Cork reached the semi-finals by a scoreline of 6:25 to 2:11.

0: Patty Casey, Saints and Sinners, and before that, Tame Impala and Dracula, Kildare's KFM, the best music, local news, sport, and much, much more. 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Monaghan are cruising now. It's 125 to 214. In Clonus, and Spain are cruising. They are 2-0 up against Saudi Arabia. Yamin Lamal and Larrazabal has just scored. So 2-0 Spain is complete and utter dominance. Rory, it could be 3-0. It is 3-0. Larrazabal has got a third. Rory McIlroy is underway in his final round at the US Open.
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1: Lewis Capaldi, Someone You Loved, Family Affair, Mary J. Blige earlier, Spain 3, Saudi Arabia 0. Monaghan are into the quarterfinals, it seems, 127 to 218.

0: Living Thing, ELO and Kildare's KFM. Before that, Turnstile, Dermot Kennedy. Spain are toying with Saudi Arabia. The European champions are, they finally turned up. Yeah, to Spain, we love and know. Monaghan and Dublin are into the quarterfinals. 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

Linda Carlisle, Heaven is a Place on Earth. Kildare's KFN, the best music, local news, sport and much more. Spain have been playing heavenly, should I say. They're 3-0 up, they're toying with Saudi Arabia. There were wins from Monaghan, Dublin and Cork, hammered Offaly in and to make the semi-finals of the Hurling. Rory McIlroy has bogeyed the second hole. He is back to +4. Wyndham Clark leads on -7. Unassailable, I think.

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4: It's 6 o'clock. Good evening. I'm Clina O'Dwyer. U.S. Vice President J.D. Vance says great progress has been made during talks with Iranian representatives in Switzerland. The first round of discussions has concluded after Donald Trump waded in. He's threatened to resume attacks on Iran and, if it doesn't, in his words, stop its highly paid proxies in Lebanon from causing trouble. The teenager who died during yesterday's Donegal International Rally has been named as 15-year-old Ty Callaghan Carter. The remainder of the rally has been cancelled following the tragedy in which two other people were injured. Tyke School, St. Eunan's College in Letterkenny has paid tribute to the young man who had just completed his junior cert exams. The school will be open from 11 a.m. tomorrow with a short prayer service at midday in support of students, parents and staff. Motorsport Ireland and Donegal Motor Club say they're deeply saddened by the tragedy, and Sinn Féin Deputy Piers Doherty says there's a cloud of grief over Donegal.
5: Our thoughts and prayers are with this young lad's family at this point in time, his friends and all those who were involved, those who responded to the accident, and our thoughts are also with those who were injured. It is just an unimaginable loss, and at this time we just need to give space and respect to the family and allow the authorities to carry out whatever investigations they need to carry out also.
4: Aonthu is calling for clarity on the number of Gardaí being redeployed to provide security for Ireland's EU presidency. The party says it's obtained figures which show up to 100 are being moved from key areas in Dublin City to accommodate the presidency. Aonthu leader Pádraig Tobin says some of the Garda stations Gardaí will be moving from are already understaffed.
6: The key element here is, at a time of massive policing crisis in this country, what we're doing is we're reducing frontline Gardaí and reducing the level of investigative capacity that those Gardaí have to deal with crimes that are of enormous importance to citizens.
4: The funeral of Noreen Daly has heard she was a woman who saw goodness where others saw faults and dedicated her life to helping others. The 81-year-old, whose body was found at her home in West Waterford last week, was remembered as a former principal of the College of Art and Design in Dunleary, an artist, singer and educator who helped countless students reach their potential. Her niece, Therese Walsh, said Noreen had a rare gift for making people feel seen and valued, while parish priest Father Micheál Olinshig described her as a kind and compassionate person who always saw the good in others. A man in his 30s had been charged with her murder. A member of Keir Starmer's government says there's no evidence the British Prime Minister is about to resign. Business Secretary Peter Kyle has dismissed reports he could step down tomorrow, despite speculation about growing tensions within the Labour Party. It's claimed Foreign Secretary David Lammy has privately warned Keir Starmer's time in office is limited. Labour MP Luke Charter says the party must now face up to the political challenges ahead.
7: That by-election result was a once-in-a-political-generation result, and what Andy Burnham has proven is that he's re-energised the Labour movement, he's reconnected our party with our working class base, and he's revived our chances of taking on reform.
4: Detectives are appealing for information after a burglary in the Samer Avenue area of Bangor in County Down. It happened at some point between 11 a.m. on Friday and 7:30 p.m. yesterday, when no one was in the property. A rear window had been smashed to gain entry. The home was left in disarray, but at this stage it's not confirmed if anything is missing. Almost 7 in 10 fathers who took paternity leave experienced financial strain. A recent Movember Extra Time with Dad report found men who took leave reported a stronger bond with their baby, better mental health and reduced family stress. The summer solstice is upon us today as we celebrate the longest day of the year. The event is celebrated across the world for many spiritual reasons, with the importance of the solstice going back to ancient Celtic society. While it's being heralded as the start of the summer, the days will gradually get shorter. And that's your news coming up to 4 minutes past six.
8: And in sport, Dublin are through to the All-Ireland football quarter-finals after a dramatic 226-222 extra-time victory over Donegal at Croke Park. Colin Baskell starred with 7 points. Con O'Callaghan and Paddy Small both found the net as Ger Brennan's side produced their biggest win of the season. Donegal forced extra time thanks to a late Michael Murphy 2-point free, but Dublin finished the stronger to book a last-eight meeting with either Cork, Galway or Tyrone. And the Dublin manager, Ger Brennan, wasn't giving too much away with the approach to the extra 20 minutes.
9: Similar kind of setup to what you do at halftime in a normal game. Just sit down and try to gather our thoughts and see can we come up with one or two tweaks to give ourselves an advantage. I thought we did really well in that first 10-minute period. Credit to Donegal, they kept coming back. So it's a mistake in post, best you can.
8: Meanwhile, in Clonus, Monaghan have knocked Westmeath out of the championship. They progress on a score of 128-219. Jack McCarron with Monaghan's goal. He also scored 5 points. Rory Began knocking in 6 points. Cork stormed into the All-Ireland hurling semi-finals. Brian Hayes scored 3 goals in the 625-211 win over Offaly at Semple Stadium. While in soccer, the first of this evening's game at the World Cup is at half-time. Spain are 3-0 up on Saudi Arabia. The side who kept the Spanish scoreless last time out, Cape Verde, are in action tonight at 11 o'clock. Belgium take on Iran from 8. In golf, Rory McIlroy has dropped a shot early into his final round of the US Open. He's 4 over par. America's Wyndon Clark takes a commanding 6-shot lead into his final round on 7 under. And in athletics, Charlene Molsey has continued her superb form by setting a new 400 metre personal best at the FPK Games in the Netherlands. The Tipperary athlete finished second in a high quality field, clocking 50.14 seconds to move closer to breaking the 50-second barrier for the very first time. It's the third time this season that Molsey has lowered her personal best. And that's your latest news and sports update. I'm Daniel Pitcher at 6 minutes past six.
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11: Good evening and welcome. The weather this evening: dry with clear spells, lowest temperatures of 11 to 15 degrees with light or variable breezes. Nice and short this evening.
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11: And a very good evening. Welcome along to your More Music Sunday evening. It's Simon with you until 8. Good evening.

Well, hello there. Welcome along to your More Music Sunday evening. It's Simon with you right the way through until 8. George Ezra with Green, Green Grass. And on the way in this hour, music-wise, I've got some Sugar Babes on the way. The Cranberries lined up too. And right now, this next song from January of this year, from the lead single from her second EP, A Couple of Minutes Out. And it gained popularity on TikTok, of course, and became her breakout hit as well. It reached number one in Norway and also here in Ireland for Bella Kay. I love it, I love it, I love it on Kildare's KFM.

0: 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Kildare's KFM, the Sugar Babes, about you now. 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Or you can give me a quick call in studio on 045 901 490. On the way, lining up a track from the 1980s from Joey Scarberry after we check in on the breakfast show back in the morning from 6 a.m. It's Dave in for the next couple of days.
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0: Your Music and More, Kildare's KFM with the Cranberries and Dreams. It's your More Music Sunday evening. Time now for my tea time trivia this evening. Just for fun, we'll give you the answer just before seven. What I want to know this evening is what Kate Bush song was featured in season four of Stranger Things. Simple as that. 0833 97 97 97. If you think you know, text WhatsApp or WhatsApp voice note. So once again, which Kate Bush song was featured in season four of Stranger Things? We'll reveal the answer just before seven. Lining up some Miles Smith after we go round Kildare in the diary. Here's Ben.
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0: great, isn't it? Bruno Mars, I Just Might, on your More Music Sunday evening. Kildare's KFM. And when it comes to my tea time trivia, I think I have people stumped on this. So far, so good for me. The question this evening: what song by Kate Bush features in season 4 of Stranger Things? 0833 97 97 97. 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We'll give the answer very shortly, just before 7 o'clock. Once again, what song by Kate Bush features in season 4 of Stranger Things? Answer on the way just before 7.
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Yep, there she goes. Nelly Furtado, I'm Like a Bird on Kildare's KFM. Time to put you out of your misery now when it comes to my tea time trivia. The question I pose to you: which song by Kate Bush features in season 4 of Stranger Things? The answer: Running Up That Hill. And fair play to Philomena Smith for getting it right, and thanks for having it go right now on Kildare's KFM. Time for ABC, All of My Heart, on your music, on your More Music Sunday. I'll go put back in my teeth now, shall I?

Come back to me after 7. I've got more of your favourites on the way. Beat the intro and a track on the way from Tina Turner. After news, sport and weather, it's on the way next on KFM. Do come back to us.

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4: It's 7 o'clock. Good evening. I'm Cinéad Dwyer. US Vice President J.D. Vance says great progress has been made during talks with Iranian representatives in Switzerland. The first round of discussions has concluded after Donald Trump waded in. He's threatened to resume attacks on Iran if it doesn't, in his words, stop its highly paid proxies in Lebanon from causing trouble. Tributes are pouring in for the teenager who died after an incident at the Donegal International Rally yesterday. 15-year-old Ty Callahan Carter had just completed his junior cert exams. His school, St. Eunan's College in Letterkenny, will open tomorrow from 11am with a book of condolence before a short prayer service at midday. Tina Gates reports.
5: St. Eunan's College says Tighe was a deeply valued and popular member of the school, and his loss will be felt deeply by classmates, friends, teachers and everyone who knew him. They're opening tomorrow to support one another over the difficult days and weeks ahead. Two other people injured in the incident are understood to be in stable condition. Motorsport Ireland and Donegal Motor Club say they're deeply saddened by the tragedy and have cancelled the remainder of the event. Sinn Féin's Deputy Pearse Doherty says there's a cloud of grief over Donegal today.
4: It's believed the investigation into last Friday's fatal train crash near Bedford in England could take several months to complete. The driver who died has been named as 60-year-old Sean Burton. His family say they're devastated by his loss. The line between Bedford and London St Pancras is expected to stay closed for most of next week. Aonthu is calling for clarity on the number of Gardaí being redeployed to provide security for Ireland's EU presidency. The party says it's obtained figures which show up to 100 are being moved from key areas in Dublin City to accommodate the presidency. Aonthu leader Pádraig Tobin says some of the Garda stations Gardaí will be moving from are already understaffed.
6: The key element here is, at a time of massive policing crisis in this country, what we're doing is we're reducing frontline Gardaí and reducing the level of investigative capacity that those Gardaí have to deal with crimes that are of enormous importance to citizens.
4: Keir Starmer is considering his future as pressure grows from his own UK ministers to set out a timetable for his departure. His weekend of reflection won't have been helped by a social media post from Donald Trump, who's claimed the British Prime Minister is going to resign. Downing Street has repeatedly insisted he's determined to fight on, but UK Labour MP Justin Matters doesn't think he can.
7: We're pretty clear where the public stand on the current Prime Minister and his policies. Sadly, I don't think anyone wanted for us to be in this position, but we've had a very clear message in the local elections only last month that they want to see a change at the top, and I think that's what we've got to deliver now.
4: A bullet and bomb-proof armoured Garda vehicle is one of the latest defence measures brought in ahead of Ireland's EU presidency. Costing around €500,000, the tactical truck contains firing slits so Garda can shoot from inside the vehicle. Security and defence analyst Declan Parr says the key is keeping Ireland safe, will be sharing intelligence with its European allies.
8: Part of that will be things that you won't see to the naked eye, the assistance of the RAF being on call, the assistance of both the British and French navies in the helping us to patrol the EEZ. So it's the coordination of all those things and the coordination of the information and the application of resources in a timely fashion to any threats that arise.
4: The Special Olympics Ireland Summer Games marks its final day today. Athletes with intellectual disabilities competed across 12 different sports, including golf, table tennis, kayaking, equestrian and gymnastics. Liam Kyo, who won gold in the athletics, explains what the games mean to him alongside his coach, Martin Thompson.
9: So many people from different regions and everyone's having good fun. We got gold and a lot of hard races out there, good competitors.
10: Guys are all putting in so much work and they've worked so hard to get it, and it's just a real celebration today. And Leon did absolutely brilliant on the 200 metres. He absolutely burnt round.
4: That's your news at 4 minutes past seven.
11: And in sport, Cork are through to the All-Ireland Hurling semi-finals after a commanding 6-25 to 2-11 victory over Offaly and Thurles. Brian Hayes was the star of the show with a hat-trick, while Alan Walsh marked his first championship start with 2-1 as the Rebels overwhelmed the Leinster side despite late goals from Adam Screeny and substitute Oisín Kelly. Offaly were outclassed. Cork now advance to a semi-final meeting at Galway in Croke Park in a fortnight time. Cork boss Ben O'Connor was pleased with how his side reacted to their Munster final defeat.
12: Yeah, with the breeze, and that's what we had a game 2 weeks ago, and we were probably a little bit sharper than Offaly. They hadn't played for 5 or 6 weeks, maybe. So I suppose we made here while the sun was shining, and we got a few early scores. I suppose we killed the game off early. I felt as it looks since the Munster final, they were just meant to get back on the field. There was going to be no complacency.
11: Now, the semi-final dates and times have been confirmed at Cork facing Galway, as you've heard, on July 4th at 3.30. The next day, Clare will lock horns with Limerick at 4 o'clock. Conor Callaghan scored 1-5 and Paddy Small 1-2 as Dublin overcame their biggest challenge of the football championship season. They were sent to extra time by Donegal after the sides finished 1-18 apiece in normal time. Ger Brennan's side won out 2-26 to 2-22. Meanwhile, in Clonus, Monaghan knocked Westmeath out of the championship. They progress on a score of 1-28 to 2-19. In soccer, Spain looked to have their first win at the World Cup after a disappointing opening game. They were way more clinical, heading for a 4-0 win over Saudi Arabia in Group H. Tonight's late game sees Cape Verde look to better their point against the Spanish last time out. They take on Uruguay at 11 o'clock. Kicking off at 8 is the meeting of Belgium and Iran in Group G. Charlene Mulsey has continued her impressive season by setting another new personal best in the best over 400 metres at the FPK Games in the Netherlands. That's your latest news and sports update. I'm Daniel Pitcher. It's 6 minutes past seven.
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14: Good evening once again. The weather this evening, dry with clear spells. Lowest temperatures of 11 to 15 degrees with light and variable winds. Tomorrow Monday, humid with a mix of cloud and long spells of sunshine. While it will continue dry in most places, a few sharp showers are possible in the southeast and east. Highest temperatures for your Monday, 22 to 27 degrees. Not bad.

Your More Music Sunday evening, Alex Warren and Ordinary into the 7 o'clock hour. Welcome along. It's Simon with you. If you do want to get in touch in this hour, it's 0833 97 97 97 on the text, on the WhatsApp, or you can call me on 045 901 490. Music wise, coming up, Louis Fonzie on the way in the next 5 minutes. Also, Michael Jackson lined up too. And right now, it's American Girls, Harry Styles on KFM.

0: music and more. Kildare's KFM, Despacito, Louis Fonsi, Daddy Yankee and Justin Bieber on that one. Greatestness. Tea Time Tunes until 8 o'clock, and I see Vogue Williams making the news. She has said close friend and stand-up comedian Joanne McNally feels like family to her, as she spoke about their long-running friendship and working relationship. The podcasting duo behind My Therapist Ghosted Me have been part of the same social circles since their teenage years, but their friendship didn't fully develop until McNally moved to London. And she continues to say, we've just been friends for so long that she feels more than a friend. She feels like family. And we spend an awful lot of time working together. And I know that she always has my back. We just get on so well. Isn't it good to have friends like that?
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2: 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I'm so passionate about this now, and I have dealt with victims on a day-to-day basis since Jennifer died, sometimes more than one. I know what Jennifer went through. I didn't know what she went through at the time, but I 100% know what she was going through, and she was doing all that by herself behind closed doors, and seeing other victims going through that is heartbreaking.
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Kildare's KFM, One Republic and Stop and Stare. On the way in the next 5 minutes, Dean Lewis and Be All Right. But now time for my favourite part, Beat the Intro. A couple of seconds of a song. You just have to tell me what song it is. So are you ready? Here it is. There you have it, 0833 97 97 97. Go figure that one out this evening. And you're probably going, Simon, that's way too easy. Do you want one more listen? Okay then, here we go. There you have it, 0833 97 97 97. Text, WhatsApp or WhatsApp voice notes, or you can give me a call on 045 901 490. Now here's a group of lads from Limerick, and believe it or believe it not, they didn't meet in music college. They met while studying engineering. I kid you not, it's Kingfisher, Diamonds and Roses on KFM.

0: I Knew As I Knew You. Clare's KFM, Taylor Swift on your More Music Sunday evening. Hi to Eugene in Carlow, getting the answer right on my BDN show. We'll give you one more listen in a few moments' time. Celebrating their birthday tomorrow, Tom Cunningham turns 62 from Wet, Wet, Wet. And Stephen Page turns 56 tomorrow. He plays guitar with Bare Naked Ladies. If you're celebrating tomorrow, happy birthday from all of us here at Kildare's KFM. And I'm just looking at days celebrated tomorrow for the 22nd of June. National Kissing Day tomorrow. Also, Be Kinder Day tomorrow. And here's one that caught my eye. Definitely caught my eye. National Chocolate Eclair Day tomorrow. Yum, yum. I'm tempted to get an eclair on the way back home this evening. But now time for my BT intro once again. One final chance to have a go. And this is it. There you have it. What song is that this evening? 0833 97 97 97. If you think you know the song, in full coming up very shortly. Do you want one more listen? Okay then. There you have it. What song is that this evening? Answer on the way shortly.
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Westlife Fun clears KFM due to play the Three Arena in September. That's when you're looking like that. Answer to my beat the intro then. Time to put you out of your misery this evening. The song in question comes from 1974 from the album Can't Get Enough. The song was written by Barry White, Tony Seppe and Peter Radcliffe, and produced by Barry White as well, and also reached number 2 on the US Billboard Hot 100 and number 1 on the UK singles chart. For Barry White, you're the first, the last, my everything answer to beat the intro this evening. Until next time, from me, Simon, have a great Sunday and a great week.

0: More Music Sunday with Simon Campbell.
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6: It's 8 o'clock. Good evening. I'm Clino Dwyer. A boy has died after he was struck by a car near Ballina in County Mayo. Gardaí and emergency services were alerted to the road crash on the N59 at Escra Cross Malina at around 11:20 this morning. The boy, who was a pedestrian on the road, was pronounced dead at the scene and his body was taken to Mayo University Hospital, where a post-mortem will take place. No other injuries were reported. The scene has been sealed off tonight for forensic examination. Gardaí are appealing for witnesses to the incident to come forward. US Vice President J.D. Vance says great progress has been made during talks with Iranian representatives in Switzerland. The first round of discussions has concluded after Donald Trump waded in. He's threatened to resume attacks on Iran if it doesn't, in his words, stop its highly paid proxies in Lebanon from causing trouble. Noreen Daly has been remembered as a pioneering educator, artist and singer who devoted her life to helping others. The funeral of the 81-year-old, whose body was found at her home in Waterford last week, today heard the former college principal had a rare gift for bringing out the best in people and made everyone she met feel valued. A man in his 30s has been charged in connection with her death. Tributes are pouring in for the teenager who died after an incident at the Donegal International Rally yesterday. 15-year-old Ty Callaghan Carter had just completed his junior cert exams. His school, St. Eunan's College in Letterkenny, will open tomorrow from 11 a.m. with a book of condolence before a short prayer service at midday. Tina Gate reports.
7: St. Eunan's College says Ty was a deeply valued and popular member of the school, and his loss will be felt deeply by classmates, friends, teachers and everyone who knew him. They're opening tomorrow to support one another over the difficult days and weeks ahead. Two other people injured in the incident are understood to be in stable condition. Motorsport Ireland and Donegal Motor Club say they're deeply saddened by the tragedy and have cancelled the remainder of the event. Sinn Féin's Deputy Pearse Doherty says there's a cloud of grief over Donegal today.
6: It's believed the investigation into last Friday's fatal train crash near Bedford in England could take several months to complete. The driver who died has been named as 60-year-old Sean Burton. His family say they're devastated by his loss. The line between Bedford and London St Pancras is expected to remain closed for most of next week. Keir Starmer's considering his future as pressure grows from his own UK ministers to set out a timetable for his departure. His weekend of reflection won't have been helped by a social media post from Donald Trump, who's claimed the British Prime Minister is going to resign. Downing Street has repeatedly insisted he's determined to fight on. But UK Labour MP Justin Madders doesn't think he can.
8: We're pretty clear where the public stand on the current Prime Minister and his policies. Sadly, I don't think anyone wanted for us to be in this position, but we've had a very clear message in the local elections only last month that they want to see a change at the top, and I think that's what we've got to deliver now.
6: The Special Olympics Ireland Summer Games marks its final day today. Athletes with intellectual disabilities competed across 12 different sports, including golf, table tennis, kayaking, equestrian and gymnastics. Leon Kyo, who won gold in the athletics, explains what the games mean to him, alongside his coach Martin Thompson.
9: So many people from different regions, and everyone's having good fun. We got gold, and a lot of hard races out there, good competitors.
10: Guys are all putting in so much work, and they've worked so hard to get it, and it's just a real celebration today. And Leon did absolutely brilliant on the 200 metres. He absolutely burnt round.
6: SZA has criticised AI music after discovering over 200 of her songs had been used to train the software. The singer posted a picture to Instagram of the search results of her name on an AI music database, showing 238 of her songs had allegedly been used in AI training data sets. The Grammy winner speculated some of the tracks used were also unreleased before calling musicians who support AI music disgusting. That's your news at 4 minutes past eight.
11: In sport, Cork are through to the All-Ireland Hurling semi-finals after a commanding 6-25 to 2-11 victory over Offaly and Thurles. Brian Hayes was the star of the show with a hat-trick, while Alan Walsh marked his first championship start with 2-1 as the Rebels overwhelmed the Leinster side. Despite goals from Adam Screeny and substitute Oisin Kelly, Offaly were just outclassed. Cork boss Ben O'Connor was pleased with how his side reacted to their Munster final defeat.
12: Yeah, with the breeze, and I suppose we had a game 2 weeks ago, and we were probably a little bit sharper than Offaly. They hadn't played for 5 or 6 weeks, have they? So I suppose we made here while the sun was shining, and we got a few early scores, and I suppose we killed the game off early. Fellas, it looks since the Munster final, they were just meant to get back on the field. There was going to be no complacency.
11: Well, the semi-final dates and times have been confirmed. Cork will face Galway on July 4th at 3:30. The next day, Clare will lock horns with Limerick at 4. Conor Callaghan scored 1-5 and Paddy Small 1-2 as Dublin overcame their biggest challenge of the football championship season. They were sent to extra time by Donegal after the sides finished 1-18 apiece in normal time. Ger Brennan's side won out 2-26 to 2-22. Meanwhile, in Clonus, Monaghan knocked out Westmeath, progressing on a scoreline of 1-28 to 2-19. In soccer, Spain have their first win at the World Cup. After a disappointing opening game, they were way more clinical in a 4-0 win over Saudi Arabia in Group H. Tonight's late game sees Cape Verde look to better their point against the Spanish the last time out. They take on Uruguay from 11 o'clock. Underway now is the meeting of Belgium and Iran in Group G. And in athletics, Charlie Molsey continued her impressive season, setting another new personal best over 400 metres at the FPK Games in the Netherlands. The Tipperary sprinter clocked 50.14 seconds to finish second. That's just 0.04 of a second behind the overall race winner from Egypt. And that is your latest news and sports update. I'm Daniel Pitcher with the time approaching 6 minutes past 8.

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6: It's 9 o'clock. Good evening, I'm Clino Duar. A boy has died after he was struck by a car near Ballina in County Mayo. Gardaí and emergency services were alerted to the road crash on the N59 at Escara, Cross Malina, at around 11:20 this morning. The boy, who was a pedestrian on the road, was pronounced dead at the scene and his body was taken to Mayo University Hospital, where a post-mortem examination will take place. No one else was injured. The scene has been sealed off for forensic examination. Gardaí are appealing for witnesses to come forward. Aonthu was calling on the Justice Minister to explain how many Gardaí are being reallocated for security reasons ahead of Ireland's EU presidency. The country will take up the role from the 1st of July for 6 months. Aonthu says it recently obtained figures which reveal Gardaí will be moved from key areas in Dublin to accommodate this. Party leader Pádraig Tobin says Jim O'Callaghan needs to outline the rationale behind any changes.
7: The Minister for Justice needs to come to the Dáil and to articulate exactly what's happening, the rationale for what's happening, and why that we're not looking at a situation where we have increased capacity rather than shifting reduced capacity into different areas. You know, there's a major concern in Dublin and in the rest of the country about the Gardaí's ability to do their job.
6: Tributes are pouring in for the teenager who died after an incident at the Donegal International Rally yesterday. 15-year-old Ty Callaghan Carter had just completed his junior cert exams. His school, St. Julian's College in Letterkenny, will open tomorrow from 11 a.m. with a book of condolence before a short prayer service at midday. Tina Gates reports.
8: St. Eunan's College says Tighe was a deeply valued and popular member of the school, and his loss will be felt deeply by classmates, friends, teachers and everyone who knew him. They're opening tomorrow to support one another over the difficult days and weeks ahead. Two other people injured in the incident are understood to be in stable condition. Motorsport Ireland and Donegal Motor Club say they're deeply saddened by the tragedy and have cancelled the remainder of the event. Sinn Féin's Deputy Pearse Doherty says there's a cloud of grief over Donegal today.
6: Noreen Daly has been remembered as a pioneering educator, artist and singer who devoted her life to helping others. The funeral of the 81-year-old whose body was found at her home in Waterford last week today heard the former college principal had a rare gift for bringing out the best in people and made everyone she met feel valued. A man in his 30s has been charged in connection with her death. The family of the train driver killed in the crash near Bedford in the UK on Friday say they're devastated by his loss. Sean Burton, who was 60, died when the two East Midland Railway services collided on Friday evening. It's understood the investigation into what happened will take several months. Keir Starmer is considering his future as pressure is growing from his own UK ministers to set out a timetable for his departure. His weekend of reflection won't have been helped by a social media post from Donald Trump, who's claimed the British Prime Minister is going to resign. Downing Street has repeatedly insisted he's determined to fight on, but UK Labour MP Justin Batters doesn't think he can.
9: We're pretty clear where the public stand on the current Prime Minister and his policies. Sadly, I don't think anyone wanted for us to be in this position, but we've had a very clear message in the local elections only last month that they want to see a change at the top, and I think that's what we've got to deliver now.
6: As Father's Day winds down, one charity says dads want support in accessing paternity leave, not socks or books. A recent Movember Extra Time with Dad report found almost 7 in 10 fathers who took paternity leave experienced financial strain. Many say they're held back from spending time at home with newborns by limited statutory leave and workplace culture barriers. Walter J. O'Dean, Head of Advocacy at Movember, says it's not just a men's issue.
10: The question of equity between men and women, obviously, good paternity leave is closely aligned with questions of men's health, their mental health, and their engagement with their family. But it's equally a question of men being in a position and fathers being in a position to be there for their partners and for their children in those crucial early weeks and months. And of course, that means it's a children's health issue. It's a parents' and mother's health issue as well.
6: That's your news at 4 minutes past nine.
11: And in sport, the Donegal manager Jim McGuinness believes the PAC Championship schedule continued to his side's extra time defeat to Dublin. McGuinness said the condensed calendar has left little time for proper training or recovery and claimed that demands on new rules are leading to fatigue and a growing number of injuries. He described extra time as chaos, saying it became impossible to manage players effectively as the game wore on.
12: You know, the last time I was in this job, you would have 3 weeks or 4 weeks between a game. You would be able to get them down, you'd be able to build them up, and you would know where people were at and stuff. So that is a big part of it, and there's a lot of serious injuries happening. Like, the new rules are just you know asking so much of the players.
11: Meanwhile, in Clonus, Monaghan knocked Westmeath out of the championship. They progressed on a score of 128 to 219. Cork are through to the All-Ireland Hurling semi-finals after a commanding 625 to 211 victory over Offaly and Thurles. Brian Hayes was the star of the show with a hat-trick. Alan Walsh marked his first championship start with 2-1. The Rebels overwhelming the Leinster side with the semi-final dates confirmed, as Cork will face Galway on July 4th at 3:30. The next day, Clare will lock horns with Limerick at 4 o'clock. In soccer, it's scoreless at halftime in the World Cup match between Belgium and Iran. Iran had the ball in the net early, but VAR ruled that out. Spain have their first win with a 4-0 hammering of Saudi Arabia. Cape Verde meet Uruguay from 11 o'clock tonight. And in athletics, Charlie Mulsey continued her outstanding season by setting another 400-metre personal best in the FPK Games in the Netherlands. The Tipperary sprinter clocked 50.14 seconds to finish second, only missing out by 0.04 of a second. There was also an impressive win for Orla Comerford, who set a new personal best of 11.76 seconds to claim the women's para 100 metres. Keane McPhillips made his return from injury to win fifth place in the 800 metres. Nick Griggs finished fourth in the 5,000. That's your latest news and sports update. I'm Daniel Pitcher. The time is 6 minutes past nine.

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0: 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It's here, it's waiting for us, and we have another 3 months of summer still to go.
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0: Optimism is a great thing. Optimism is also a great thing on the 11 at 3 with me, John Dunn, because we got the very best mix of music. 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

0: Hey, it's Paul here. Why not join me every day for K-Drive? We're in between 3 and 7, and we've got lots happening on the show, from the birthday club to our radio romance. We have our little talky bits where we find out what's happening in and around County Kildare, and of course we keep an eye on the traffic and travel as well. All that and much, much more besides, Monday to Friday between 3 and 7 here on Kildare's KFM.
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2: It's 10 o'clock. Good evening. I'm Clino Duar. Benjamin Netanyahu says if Israel hadn't acted, Iran would now have an atomic bomb. The Israeli Prime Minister has told an audience in Jerusalem his country removed an existential danger.
3: Together with our American friends, we carried out the largest airstrike in our history. We destroyed Iran's nuclear infrastructure. We knocked out 20 of their top nuclear scientists. And when you take out the scientists, it's very hard to make a nuclear weapon.
2: The comments come hours after the US Vice President J.D. Vance held talks with Iranian officials in Switzerland. At the same time, Donald Trump threatened to resume attacks on Iran if it doesn't rein in Hezbollah in Lebanon. A boy has died after he was struck by a car near Ballina in County Mayo. The tragedy happened at Escara Cross Malina this morning. Gardaí are appealing for witnesses. Fiona Ash reports.
4: The boy was a pedestrian on the road when the incident happened on the N59 at Escara Cross Malina. Gardaí and emergency services were alerted to the road crash at around 20 past 11 this morning. The boy was pronounced dead at the scene and his body was taken to Mayo University Hospital. A post-mortem is due to take place. No other injuries were reported. The scene was preserved for forensic examination and Gardaí are appealing for witnesses to the incident, particularly anyone with camera footage, to contact them.
2: Aonthu is calling on the Justice Minister to explain how many Gardaí are being reallocated for security reasons ahead of Ireland's EU presidency. This country will take up the role from the 1st of July for 6 months. Aonthu says it recently obtained figures which reveal Gardaí will be moved from key areas in Dublin to accommodate this. Party leader Pádraig Tobin says Jim O'Callaghan needs to outline the rationale behind any changes.
5: The Minister for Justice needs to come to the Dáil and to articulate exactly what's happening, the rationale for what's happening, and why that we're not looking at a situation where we have increased capacity rather than shifting reduced capacity into different areas. You know, there's a major concern in Dublin and in the rest of the country about the Gardaí's ability to do their job.
2: Donald Trump's preempting what could be Keir Starmer's departure, claiming he's going to resign. The US president hasn't given any evidence for the social media post, but has slated the British Prime Minister's immigration and energy policies. Downing Street insists Keir Starmer's hanging on, even though it's known he's spending the weekend reflecting. Labour MP Samantha Niblett says he should go nowhere.
6: I think he just has to say, I want to remain the Prime Minister and fight tooth and nail if there is a leadership challenge. He has got swathes of support within the Parliament. Labour Party, and what I really hope is this weekend some more of my colleagues who are supporting the Prime Minister start to become a little bit more vocal.
2: Thousands of swimmers have held a community swim at Sydney's Coogee Beach to support a young mum attacked by a shark. 35-year-old Leah Stewart remains in a critical condition after being attacked by a great white earlier this month. Parts of the community are calling for more shark patrols along city beaches as a result. Professor Rob Harcourt is one of Australia's best-known marine scientists. He says there's a link with global warming.
7: Yeah, I mean, this was a white shark last weekend, but, you know, bull sharks now come down further and they stay off Sydney for almost 2 months longer than they used to a decade ago. And that's because the waters are warmer.
2: The family of the train driver killed in the crash near Bedford in the UK on Friday say they're devastated by his loss. Sean Burton, who was 60, died when the two East Midlands Railway services collided on Friday evening. It's understood the investigation into what happened will take several months. Police were called to report of a number of men, one of whom had a knife in County Derry. It happened in the Port Stewart Strand area this afternoon. Officers were immediately sent to the scene where they spoke with the men. A subsequent search of the men's van made clear they had been preparing a barbecue at the beach and the knife was being used for this purpose. That's your news at 4 minutes past 10.
8: And in sport, the Donegal manager Jim McGuinness believes the pack championship schedule contributed to his side's extra time defeat against Dublin. McGuinness says the condensed calendar has left little time for proper training or recovery and claimed the demands of the new rules are leading to fatigue and a growing number of injuries. He's described extra time as chaos, saying it became impossible at Croke Park today to manage his players effectively as the game wore on. Meanwhile, in Clonus, Monaghan knocked Westmeath out of the championship. They progressed in the scoreline of 128 to 219 against the Leinster champions. champions. Cork are safely into the All-Ireland Hurling semi-finals after a very comprehensive 6-25-2-11 victory over Offaly and Thurles. The Rebels had the game all but wrapped up by half-time, with Brian Hayes getting a hat-trick and Alan Walsh hitting two goals on his first championship start. The semi-final dates and times have also been confirmed. Cork will face Galway on July the 4th at 3:30. And the next day, Clare will lock horns with the Munster champions Limerick from 4 p.m. It's scoreless now very late on in the World Cup match between Belgium and Iran. Earlier today, Spain picked up their first win with a 4-0 hammering of Saudi Arabia. Wyndham Clark holds a one-shot lead at 4 under par midway through his final round at Golf's US Open at Shinnecock Hills. Rory McIlroy is set to finish just outside the top 30, having closed on 6 over par with a final round of 73. Serena Williams has been handed the final Wimbledon singles wild card in the women's main draw as she continues her tennis comeback. The 24-time Grand Slam champion has played 2 doubles matches since making her competitive return after 4 years off earlier this month. Williams had already been given a wild card to play in the doubles alongside her older sister Venus at the All England Club in a week's time. Charlie Maudsley has continued her outstanding season by again setting another 400 metres personal best at the FBK Games in the Netherlands. The Tipperary sprinter clocked 50.14 seconds to finish in second, missing out on victory by just 0.04 of a second. There was also an impressive win for Orla Comfort, who set a new personal best of 11.76 seconds to claim the women's para 100 metres title. Keane McPhillips made his return from injury with 5th place in the 800 metres, while Nick Griggs finished up in 4th place in the 5,000 metres. And that's your news and sport. I'm Will O'Callaghan. It's now 6 minutes past 10.

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swing era of music was born in the USA in the 1920s and 1930s. It started a golden age of music which has endured for over 100 years. We mark that era of music every Monday evening from 7 until 8 p.m. on KFN. 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
2: It's 11 o'clock. Good evening. I'm Clina O'Dwyer. Benjamin Netanyahu says if Israel hadn't acted, Iran would now have an atomic bomb. The Israeli Prime Minister has told an audience in Jerusalem his country removed an existential danger.
3: Together with our American friends, we carried out the largest airstrike in our history. We destroyed Iran's nuclear infrastructure. We knocked out 20 of their top nuclear scientists. And when you take out the scientists, it's very hard to make a nuclear weapon.
2: The comments come hours after the US Vice President J.D. Vance held talks with Iranian officials in Switzerland. At the same time, Donald Trump threatened to resume attacks on Iran if it doesn't rein in Hezbollah in Lebanon. A boy has died after he was struck by a car near Ballina in County Mayo. The tragedy happened at Eskra across Malina this morning. Gardaí are appealing for witnesses. Fiona Ash reports.
4: The boy was a pedestrian on the road when the incident happened on the N59 at Esker across Malina. Gardaí and emergency services were alerted to the road crash at around 20 past 11 this morning. The boy was pronounced dead at the scene and his body was taken to Mayo University Hospital. A post-mortem is due to take place. No other injuries were reported. The scene was preserved for forensic examination and Gardaí are appealing for witnesses to the incident, particularly anyone with camera footage, to contact them.
2: Donald Trump's preempting what could be Keir Starmer's departure, claiming he's going to resign. The US president hasn't given evidence for the social media post, but has slated the British Prime Minister's immigration and energy policies. Downing Street insists Keir Starmer's hanging on, even though it's known he's spending the weekend reflecting. Labour MP Samantha Niblett says he should go nowhere.
5: I think he just has to say, I want to remain the Prime Minister and fight tooth and nail if there is a leadership challenge. He has got swathes of support within the parliamentary Labour Party, and what I really hope is this weekend some more of my colleagues who are supporting the Prime Minister start to become a little bit more vocal.
2: The family of the train driver killed in the crash near Bedford in the UK on Friday say they're devastated by his loss. Sean Burton, who was 60, died when two East Midlands railway services collided on Friday evening. It's understood the investigation into what happened will take several months. Thousands of swimmers have held a community swim at Sydney's Coogee Beach to support a young mum attacked by a shark. 35-year-old Leah Stewart remains in a critical condition after being attacked by a great white earlier this month. Parts of the community are calling for more shark patrols along city beaches as a result. Professor Rob Harcourt is one of Australia's best known marine scientists. He says there's a link with global warming.
6: Yeah, I mean, this was a white shark last weekend, but bull sharks now come down further and they stay off Sydney for almost 2 months longer than they used to a decade ago. And that's because the waters are warmer.
2: As temperatures are set to rise, people are being reminded to stay safe if heading to the sea. The Ornellay is urging people to check the tide times and be aware of cold water shock. The end of Europe's heat dome will hit Ireland this week with temperatures to hit 30 degrees Celsius on Thursday. Aoife Ward, lifeboat press officer with Dunleary Ornellay, says people need to remember to wear their life jackets if on a boat.
7: So I would always advise anybody on the water to check the tide times and also to make sure to remember to wear life vests. It's not a nice to have. Look, you need to have it and make sure that the life jackets are the correct size and for the correct weight of the person wearing them. And that includes children as well.
2: Police were called to a report of a number of men, one of whom had a knife, in County Derry. It happened in the Port Stewart Strand area this afternoon. Officers were immediately sent to the scene where they spoke with the men. A subsequent search of the men's van made clear they had been preparing a barbecue at the beach and the knife was being used for this purpose. That's your news coming up to 4 minutes past 11.
8: And in sport, Donegal manager Jim McGuinness believes the packed championship schedule contributed to his side's extra time defeat to Dublin. McGuinness says the condensed calendar has left little time for proper training or recovery and claimed the demands of the new rules are leading to fatigue and a growing number of injuries. He described extra time at Croke Park today as chaos, saying it became impossible to manage players effectively as the game wore on. Meanwhile, at Clonus, Monaghan knocked out the Leinster champions Westmeath. They progressed in a scoreline of 128 to 2 goals and 19. Cork are safely into the All-Ireland Hurling semi-finals after a comprehensive 6-25-2-11 victory over Offaly at Thurles. The Rebels had the game all but wrapped up by halftime. Brian Hayes finished with a hat-trick of goals and Alan Wall scored two on his first championship start. The semi-final dates and times have also been confirmed. Cork will be facing Galway on July the 4th, that's the Saturday at 3:30. And on the next day, Clare will lock horns with the Munster champions Limerick at 4 p.m. Spain have eased to their first win at the World Cup with a 4-0 victory against Saudi Arabia tonight. Teenager Lamine Yamal opened the scoring for the European champions in Atlanta, while 10-man Belgium made it back-to-back draws to start the tournament after being held 0-0 by Iran. Wyndham Clark is edging towards victory now at Golf's US Open. He's moved to 5 under par after 11 holds at Shinnecock Hills and holds a 3-shot lead over the chasing pack. Rory McIlroy is set to finish just outside the top 30, having closed on 6 over after a final round of 73. Serena Williams has been handed the final Wimbledon singles wildcard in the women's main draw as she continues her comeback to tennis. The 24-time Grand Slam champion has played just 2 doubles events since making her competitive return after 4 years out earlier this month. And Charlene Maudsley has continued her outstanding season by setting another 400 metres personal best time at the FBK Games in the Netherlands. The Tipperary sprinter clocked 50.14 seconds today to finish in second and just missed out on victory there by 0.04 of a second. There was also an impressive run from Orla Comerford, who set a new personal best of 11.76 seconds to claim the women's para 100 metres title. And that's your news and sport. I'm Will O'Callaghan. It's now 6 minutes past 11.

0: 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Why not join me every day for K-Drive? We're in between 3 and 7 and we've got lots happening on the show, from the birthday club to our radio romance. We have our little talky bits where we find out what's happening in and around County Kildare, and of course we keep an eye on the traffic and travel as well. 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

0: 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Why not join me every day for K-Drive? We're in between 3 and 7, and we've got lots happening on the show, from the birthday club to our radio romance. We have our little talky bits where we find out what's happening in and around County Kildare. And, of course, we keep an eye on the traffic and travel as well. All that and much, much more besides. 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
2: It's 12 o'clock. Good morning. I'm Clina O'Dwyer. It's reported Iranian negotiators have walked out of talks in Switzerland today after Trump made a threat. The first round of discussions has ended after Donald Trump waded in. The talks are taking place against the backdrop of continued fighting between Israel and Hezbollah in Lebanon and conflicting reports about the Strait of Hormuz. Speaking at a press conference in Lucerne, J.D. Vance says the U.S. is committed to peace.
3: Yeah. As I think a lot of you appreciate, peace is never easy. Peace always requires a little bit of work. It always requires a little bit of give and take. But the President of the United States is committed not just to peace between the United States and Iran. The President is committed to a regional peace, which is why we're here working so hard to settle our issues.
2: A boy has died after he was struck by a car near Ballina in County Mayo. The tragedy happened at Escra Cross Malina this morning. Gardaí are appealing for witnesses. Fiona Ash reports.
4: The boy was a pedestrian on the road when the incident happened on the N59 at Escra Cross Malina. Gardaí and emergency services were alerted to the road crash at around 20 past 11 this morning. The boy was pronounced dead at the scene and his body was taken to Mayo University Hospital. A post-mortem is due to take place. No other injuries were reported. The scene was preserved for forensic examination and Gardaí are appealing for witnesses to the incident, particularly anyone with camera footage, to contact them.
2: Pressure is mounting on Keir Starmer as the US president weighed in on his future. With no evidence given, Donald Trump's posted on social media, the British leader will resign as British Prime Minister. He also claims Mr. Starmer failed badly on immigration and energy in Britain. Despite the speculation, Downing Street's been battling away suggestions of a resignation. Labour MP Perrin Moon says he'll be supporting the Prime Minister.
5: We've deliberately left Keir Starmer alone this weekend. He wanted to spend time with his family and think about what he does next. I think that's the right thing to do. He's under a lot of pressure, so I'm sure we'll hear from him early next week.
2: Over 1,200 athletes with intellectual disabilities have competed in this year's Special Olympics Ireland Summer Games. It was the 40th anniversary of the Games this year, with the first competition held in 1986. Participants represented five different regions: Connacht, the Eastern Region, Leinster, Munster and Ulster. Gold medalist Tara Loftus and Stephen Fagan share how important the event is.
6: I'm really happy about it. I have lots of supporters here and they're all nice people.
7: I'm very excited. I've been trying hard all year for all this stuff.
2: Thousands of swimmers have held a community swim at Sydney's Coogee Beach to support a young mum attacked by a shark. The 35-year-old Leah Stewart remains in a critical condition after being attacked by a great white earlier this month. Parts of the community are calling for more shark patrols along city beaches as a result. Professor Rob Harcourt is one of Australia's best-known marine scientists. He says there's a link with global warming.
8: Yeah, I mean, this was a white shark last weekend, but, bull sharks now come down further. And they stay off Sydney for almost 2 months longer than they used to a decade ago. And that's because the waters are warmer.
2: As temperatures are set to rise, people are being reminded to stay safe if heading to the sea. The Éireann Ligh is urging people to check the tide times and be aware of cold water shock. The end of Europe's heat dome will hit Ireland this week, with temperatures set to hit 30 degrees Celsius on Thursday. Aoife Ward, lifeboat press officer with Dunleary Éireann Ligh, says people need to remember to wear their life jackets if on a boat.
9: So I would always advise anybody on the water to check the tide times and also to make sure to remember to wear life vests. It's not a nice to have. Look, you need to have it and make sure that the life jackets are the correct size and for the correct weight of the person wearing them. And that includes children as well.
2: And that's your news coming up to 4 minutes past the hour.
10: And in sport, Donegal manager Jim McGuinness believes the PAC Championship schedule has contributed to his side's extra time defeat to Dublin. McGuinness says the condensed calendar has left little time for proper training or recovery and claimed the demands of the new rules are leading to fatigue and a growing number of injuries. He's described extra time today at Croke Park as chaos, saying it became impossible to manage players effectively as the game wore on. Meanwhile, at Clonus, Monaghan knocked the Leinster champions Westmeath out of the championship. They progressed on a scoreline of 128 to 2-19. Cork are safely into the All-Ireland Hurling semi-finals, where they'll play Galway after a comprehensive 6-25-2-11 victory over Offaly in Thurles. A hat-trick there for Brian Hayes. The other semi-final will be Clare against their rivals Limerick. Spain eased to their first win of the World Cup with a 4-0 victory against Saudi Arabia tonight. Teenager Lamine Yamal opened the scoring for the European champions in Atlanta. 10-man Belgium made it back-to-back draws to start the tournament. Iran are still unbeaten. A 0-0 draw in that one. Wyndham Clark is slowly edging towards victory in golf's US Open. He's moved to 5 under par after 16 holes. He holds the lead at Shinnecock Hills by 2 strokes currently over the chasing pack. Rory McIlroy is set to finish just outside the top 30, having closed on 6 over after a final round of 73. Serena Williams has been handed the final Wimbledon singles wild card ahead of the women's draw as her continued tennis comeback goes on. The 24-time Grand Slam champion has played in just 2 doubles matches since making her competitive return after a 4-year hiatus. Williams had already been given a wild card to play in the doubles alongside her older sister Venus at the All England Club. And Charlie Maudsley has continued her outstanding season by setting another 400 metres personal best at the FBK Games in the Netherlands. The Tipperary sprinter clocked 50.14 seconds to finish second, missing out on victory by just 0.04 of a second. There was also a very impressive win for Orla Comerford, who set a new personal best time of 11.76 seconds to claim the women's para 100 metres. And that's your news and sport. I'm Will O'Callaghan. It's now 6 minutes past midnight.
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